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0: 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If that doesn't wake you up this morning, nothing will. Ram Jam, Black Betty, and another 30-minute music marathon thanks to Accident Tying Gippsland, prompt and professional attention from Bunyip to Mallacoota and right across Gippsland. And we love giving you great music throughout the day, so you'll have a 30-minute music marathon to enjoy each hour throughout your workday, and the next one just after 11. It's going to be a bit on the wet side with showers increasing throughout today, 18 degrees. Tomorrow, showers and 15. Saturday, showers easing in 13, and Sunday, possible showers in 13. Warragul, a top of 18 today, Moe 18, and Traralgon 18 degrees. Up shortly, a duo of Phils. Forever Classic 3JJ.
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Who are you going to take? Well, don't tell us. Tell the person you're going to take and just make sure it's the right one. And your chance to do that again throughout the day, listen.

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0: 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And we'll be back throughout the day with your queue to get onto that standby list if you're not there already. We've got a 30-minute music marathon just after 11 with Queen. And a good friend of Freddie Mercury, Elton. Because you see, everybody's got a part time. It's all part of a 30-minute music marathon coming up just after 11. 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
9: Thanks to Terry and the team at Crawford Marine, Chickerill Street, Morwell, celebrating over 60 years in boating.
10: 18 degrees in Warragul, it's 15 in Traralgon, 17 in Pakenham. From the Capital Radio 3GG newsroom, I'm Scott Mayman. The Nationals have selected their candidate to run for Gippsland East. Brad McIntosh reports.
11: Following the news that long-serving MP Tim Bull won't contest the November state election, the Nationals have unveiled their candidate. Local school teacher and farmer Gemma Rendell will run, aiming to become the first female member for Gippsland East. A born and bred East Gippslander, she hopes to represent the region fairly in Parliament. She's already received support from the member for Gippsland, Aaron Chester. Brad McIntosh, Capital Radio News.
10: An extra 20 charges have been laid against a man who allegedly went on a massive crime spree last year across Gippsland. Earlier this week, the alleged offender faced the Latrobe Valley Magistrates Court to face 66 charges. Now he's facing 86 offences in total. Police alleged alleged the man committed a series of crimes over a few days at the end of December last year. One charge relates to breaking into a Gippsland home using an axe and leading police on a pursuit before colliding with a police car and crashing into a fence in Trafalgar. The man's lawyer told the court he's getting assessed for a mental impairment. He was remanded in custody to reappear in court in September for a committal mention. Premier Jacinda Allen has hit back at accusations her MPs are not campaigning hard enough in the lead-up to the state election. Earlier this week, the head of Trades Hall issued an email calling out 23 MPs, including five ministers, for having zero engagement with their constituents in the past 2 weeks. He says if they don't lift their game, they should not expect support from the union before the November poll. The Premier, not happy.
12: I think it's incorrect to frame it in that way. There is the numbers of going out and door knocking and talking to people on the phone. That's something that I do. That's something that colleagues do. There's also so many other ways that members of Parliament engage with their community. There's forums, there's meetings, there's community events.
10: The federal member for Gippsland says the Albanese government is treating farmers with contempt after quietly jacking up export fees. Meat exporters are the worst affected, slugged with increases of up to 384%. Darren Chester, who's also the Deputy National Party leader, says export fees have more than doubled or even tripled in some sectors.
13: With fuel and fertiliser prices already going through the roof, this is the worst possible time for the Labor Party to be sneaking through increased costs for our farming sector.
10: And it seems Aussies who take weight loss jabs are being warned they may lose their sex drive. Swinburne University obesity specialist adjunct professor John Dixon says it's an often overlooked side effect.
14: GPs out there and others who are putting people on these drugs to make sure that women who perceive they're infertile recognise that there's a high degree of sexuality change following these drugs.
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10: Jack Gunston will miss Hawthorn's clash against Gold Coast on Friday night, with the veteran forward still nursing a foot injury. Gunston has not played since the Round 12 win over St Kilda. And the Rugby League State of Origin series is heading to a thrilling decider. A stunning second half at the MCG last night in Game 2 has helped Queensland beat New South Wales 44-24 and level the series. That's the latest news update. I'm Scott Maiman from the Capital Radio Newsroom.
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0: Showers increasing in 18 today, tomorrow showers in 15, Saturday showers easing in 13, and Sunday possible showers in 13. Warragul the top of 18 today, Maui 18, and Traralgon 18 degrees.
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And don't forget, Eric Clapton live in Chicago. Your cue to call coming up soon, thanks to One Day Ikea. Here's Elton John, Forever Classic, 3GG.

Hey there, it's Dixie with a gentle reminder about the Ultimate Ear Test, thanks to Team with H-10. George Street in Mully gives you the chance Friday morning, three chances to pick up 740 and to go in the draw to win a fantastic prize pack.

0: Forever Classic 3JJ, Craig Pritchard with a 30-minute music marathon. Stevie Nicks and Tom Petty, Stop Dragging My Heart Around. And apparently, Stevie had an album already, but the record company wanted one more song that could be a guaranteed hit. And so she went to her good friend Tom Petty, asked if he had any spare songs. He did, and they shared it together, which was originally going to be on one of his albums. But, a good friend of Stevie's, and that was his present to her, Stop Dragging My Heart Around, which ended up, of course, being a huge hit for both of them. We'll have another 30-minute music marathon coming up after midday. A bit on the wet side today, showers increasing in 18. More showers tomorrow, 15. Saturday, showers easing in 13. And Sunday, possible showers in 13. Warragul atop of 18 today, Maui 18, and Traralgon 18 degrees. Don't forget, coming up real soon, Eric Clapton live in Chicago. Your chance to get on the standby list, and today the second last day to do so. Up soon, some Wham! Wake me up before you go, go. Don't leave me hanging on. Forever Classic 3JJ.
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3: And with me, I've got Jane. How are you?
4: I'm great, thank you. How are you?
3: Really good. Hey, well done. You're the fifth caller through this hour, and that means I'm going to put you on the standby list, and you've now got a chance to see Eric Clapton live in Chicago. How would you like that?
4: That is amazing.
3: The whole prize is worth around $10,000, and what we'll do is give you two tickets to see Eric Clapton at the United Center in Chicago, which is where the Chicago Bulls play, Friday, September 11, and then return airfares for two, plus $5,000 cash to spend in Chicago.
4: Oh, that's amazing. You wouldn't think it, but I'm speechless.
3: No, it's a great prize. Who would you take with you?
4: Yeah. I'd actually take my son. We're active Beatles and Clapton fans.
3: Oh, fantastic. Yeah, that'd be great. What a week to remember that would be. You've got a great chance now. You're on the standby list, and then Monday morning, Deeks will be making that phone call at around 7:45. And a bit of luck, it'll be you that picks up the phone.
4: All right, thank you so much for that.
3: All right, thanks, Jane, and all the best.
4: Okay, thank you.
3: Have a great day.
4: Thanks, bye-bye. You too.
3: Thanks to Wonsagi Kia, now open. 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

0: 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We're going to get stuck into another 30-minute music marathon to kickstart your Thursday afternoon, just after midday, and all thanks to Accident Towing Gippsland, prompt and professional attention from Bunyip to Mallacoota and right across Gippsland. And we're going to rock it out next hour with Van Halen. And Aki Daki. Yeah. We'll shake you with a 30-minute music marathon and your chance to be in the draw for Eric Clapton coming up again real soon. Forever Classic 3GG.
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11: 18 degrees in Warrigal, 16 in Traralgon, 17 for Pakenham. From the Capital Radio 3GG newsroom, I'm Scott Maiman. Sentencing for a Gippsland teacher convicted of historic sex offences while teaching at a local school. The man received a sentence of 7.5 years jail for the assault of two students at Traralgon High School. The incidents happened in the 1980s. Last year, he was found guilty of indecent assault of a person under the age of 16, as well as the sexual penetration of a child under 16 while he was teaching at the high school. The judge remarked the man was without remorse. The state's Attorney General, Sonia Kilkenny, has been forced to defend accusations that she, along with 22 other Victorian Labor MPs, have not been campaigning hard enough in the lead-up to the November election.
4: Every member of Parliament, and I know every colleague of mine, works so hard every day working for their communities, whether that's through phone banking, whether that's through door knocking, whether that's attending community events, meeting constituents, holding mobile offices.
11: Federal police are investigating a protest that disrupted the One Nation leader's address yesterday to the National Press Club in Canberra. Activist group GetUp has claimed responsibility for a banner that was unfurled during Pauline Hanson's speech. Wonthaggi residents are calling out for more parks and open spaces. Brad McIntosh reports.
12: Locals, especially families, are wanting to see more community spaces as a sharp increase in housing developments reshapes the area. There's concerns that a surge in approvals by the Bass Coast Shire has led to subdivision of land neglecting public green spaces. The state government has designated the Bass Coast region as a distinctive area and landscape, with council giving the go-ahead for the Wonthaggi North East Precinct Structure Plan. While many are welcoming the expansion in residential development, there's also pressure on council to ensure appropriate green space is available for future residents. Brad McIntosh, Capital Radio News.
11: An embarrassing blunder for four Labor MPs attempting a political stunt, posting a picture of themselves online with printed signs defending the state's school modelling. The only problem was that they spelt experience incorrectly. Gippslanders are being invited to the launch of a video on Wonthaggi's mining era. Entitled Yesterday Stories, the project is the culmination of a partnership between the Wonthaggi and District Historical Society and the Morwell branch of the Mining and Energy Union. The launch is being held next Tuesday at 5 in the afternoon at the Railway Station Museum West Wing. Dr. Evil from Austin Powers is back, this time in a commercial. Jeff Tyler reports.
13: Mike Myers has revived the character alongside several other cast members in a new ad for Verizon Communications, primarily known as one of the largest wireless carriers in the United States.
14: Ladies and gentlemen, allow me to unveil my newest evil organization. I shall call it Menace Mobile.
13: Here in Australia, it's known as Verizon Business Solutions. Jeff Tyler, Capital Radio News.
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11: There was a record crowd of more than 91,000 people at the MCG last night as Queensland kept Rugby League's State of Origin series alive with a thumping 44-24 win over New South Wales. In the AFL, Geelong will be without Bailey Smith for tonight's clash with Fremantle in Perth. French tennis player Corentin Moutet is facing a heavy fine after swearing on live TV seven times in an on-court interview at Queen's Club.
15: No F-bombs, please. No. I'm going to ask you one more question. Apologies, everyone, for the language, so please keep it clean, okay? You on the grass, last week, unfortunately, didn't go your way. What's it like to get your first victory?
11: And that's the latest news update. I'm Scott Maiman from the Capital Radio Newsroom.
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0: Showers increasing in 18 today, tomorrow showers in 15, Saturday showers easing in 13, and Sunday possible showers in 13. Warragul the top of 18 today, Moe 18, and Traralgon 18 degrees.
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Murder Classic 3GG in the middle of a 30-minute music marathon, thanks to Accident Towing Gippsland, prompt and professional attention from Bunyip to Mallacoota and right across Gippsland. It's the second last day to get on the standby list by Eric Clapton, live in Chicago. 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It's Ben and Ballet as we continue a 30-minute music marathon.

0: Forever Classic 3DG with another 30-minute music marathon, because that's what we love to do each hour throughout your workday. Toto and Africa. We'll have another one coming up just after one, thanks to Accident Towing Gippsland, prompt and professional attention from Bunyip to Mallacoota and right across Gippsland. Showers increasing throughout this afternoon, 18 degrees. More showers tomorrow with 15. Showers easing and 13 on Saturday and Sunday. Possible showers and 13. Warragul, Moe and Traralgon all atop of 18 degrees today. Up soon, some Darryl Braithwaite to at least get that summer into our minds.
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And, ooh, Friday looms large. 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

0: Forever Classic, 3DD, Craig Pritchard with Faith No More and Easy. I wonder what Lionel Richie thinks of that song. It wasn't all that different to his version, really, but just different enough that you can realise it's not Lionel Richie. Anyhow, we'll have another 30-minute music marathon coming up after one. And, of course, 3DD's Superstar Experience, thanks to One Thaggy Care, which is now open. 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
10: 16 degrees in Warrigal, 16 in Traralgon and 15 in Pakenham. From the Capital Radio 3GG Newsroom, I'm Alex Stockerty. Caught today for a South Gippsland man charged with threatening a federal politician. Scott Maiman reports.
11: Earlier this year, federal police were called in to investigate a social media post that allegedly contained a threat to a parliamentarian. Investigators later raided a man's property in Corumburra, seizing several electronic devices and a phone. A 51-year-old was charged with a variety of offences and was bailed to appear in court today. If convicted, the man can face up to 5 years jail. Scott Maiman, Capital Radio News.
10: For the first time in almost 4 years, Victoria has recorded a decrease in crime. The Crime Statistics Agency has released its key figures for the year ending March 2026, with criminal offences slightly down by 0.2%. Child offending has dropped by 6%, but children are still heavily overrepresented in serious and violent crimes such as robberies, carjackings, home invasions and aggravated burglaries. Bail breaches are up and Police Minister Anthony Carbines says it shows the judiciary is getting the message.
12: With bail revocations up and bail refusals up, the message is becoming clear that community expects consequences for those who commit crime and for those who repeat those crimes and who don't take seriously the liberties they get through bail, that it's revoked.
10: Federal police are looking into the protest stunt during One Nation leader Pauline Hanson's address to the National Press Club. Activist group Get Up has since claimed responsibility for the incident, which saw a banner unfurled behind Pauline Hanson. The press club has referred the matter to the AFP. Nationals Senator Bridget McKenzie is among those critical of the behaviour.
13: I think Get Up absolutely wins the most stupid political stunt of the year. Close second would be Albo's own goal on fundraising. I think a lifetime ban is a bit too much, but I think the National Press Club is an important platform for political leaders.
10: The federal member for Gippsland says the Albanese government is treating farmers with contempt after quietly jacking up export fees. Meat exporters are the worst affected, slugged with increases of up to 384%. Darren Chester, who's also the Deputy National Party leader, says export fees have more than doubled or tripled in some sectors.
14: With fuel and fertiliser prices already going through the roof, this is the worst possible time for the Labor Party to be sneaking through increased costs for our farming sector.
10: A coalition of medical professionals is warning against plans to allow pharmacists to diagnose illnesses and prescribe medications. In a joint letter to health ministers, the groups say the proposal lacks the appropriate safeguards and threatens patient care. The Royal Australian College of GPs, Dr. Michael Wright, argues patients would be left worse off.
15: Particularly the pharmacy prescribing, we don't have the evidence to show that it's safe, but we do have evidence of what goes wrong. And we're getting more warning signs saying that the health system is going to be riskier, people are going to get worse health outcomes.
2: 3GG Local Sport.
10: Fremantle will welcome back Warragul's Caleb Sarong for tonight's clash against Geelong after missing several games due to a calf complaint. The Cats will be without star midfielder Bailey Smith due to illness. Tom Stewart and Brian Myers are also out. Meantime, Carlton caretaker coach Josh Fraser remains focused on the week-to-week as Carlton prepares to face the Giants on Saturday. The Blues come off the bye off four straight wins. Fraser insists his focus remains on this week's game.
16: I think we've been pretty consistent around building this for the future and making sure that we're building something that's sustainable.
10: And at the FIFA World Cup, England have defeated Croatia 4-2, while Ghana picked up a 1-0 win over Panama. That's the latest 3GG news update from the Capital Radio newsroom.
2: 3GG's four-day forecast for Southern Stock Feeds, offering fully customised dairy, beef and sheep pellets.
0: Showers increasing in 18 today, tomorrow showers in 15, Saturday showers easing in 13, and Sunday possible showers in 13. Warragul the top of 18 today, Murray 18, and Traralgon 18 degrees.
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0: 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Hope you're having a great Thursday. A 30-minute music marathon there with The Promises and Baby It's You, a very young John Waite on lead vocals. We'll have another 30-minute music marathon after two. And, of course, 3GG's Superstar Experience. Listen out for your cue to call. Showers increasing today in 18 degrees. More showers on the way tomorrow with 15. And the weekend looks as though it's going to be a bit on the wet side too. Showers easing in 13 on Saturday and Sunday. Possible showers and 13. Warragul a top of 18 today. Moe 18. And Traralgon 18 degrees. Up soon, we'll hear from Starship. Forever Classic 3GG.
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3: On the line with me, I've got Stella. How are you, Stella?
4: Good, thank you.
3: You'll be even better now because you're on the standby list and a chance to win a prize valued at $10,000. Eric Clapton, live in Chicago. How would you like that?
4: Oh, that'd be fantastic.
3: Yeah, two tickets to see Eric Clapton at the United Center in Chicago. It's where the Chicago Bulls play their games on Friday, September 11. And then it's return airfares for two and $5,000 spending money in Chicago. You could do a bit with that.
4: Definitely.
3: It'd probably go pretty quickly. Hey, well done. You're now on the standby list, which means Monday morning around 7:45, Deeks is going to make the phone call. And hopefully it'll be a phone call heading your way and you'll pick up the phone and win that fantastic prize.
4: Fingers crossed.
3: Yeah, absolutely. Hey, all the best, Stella. And now all you have to do is relax, take it easy, and over the weekend, think of that fantastic week away in Chicago.
4: thanks very much.
3: Not a problem. Thanks, Stella.
4: Thanks.
3: And thanks to Wonsagi Kia, now open. Explore Tasman or Sorrento and book your test drive today. We'll be back with your chance to get on the standby list again shortly. 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
5: From the file, ooh, this is going to make you cringe. A woman in Wales had an earache after suffering in pain. The 42-year-old had her husband take a look. In her ear, he found a live spider. The intruder did apparently not appear to have caused any lasting damage. Neither did it lay any eggs. But you'd be kind of disappointed, wouldn't you be? You know, after all of that, no superpowers.
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0: 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It's another 30-minute music marathon on the way, and we'll hear from Paul Simon.
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0: And Cheap Trick. Yeah, doing a great rock song live back in 79. Those songs and more coming up as part of a 30-minute music marathon thanks to Accident Towing Gippsland, prompt and professional attention from Bunyip to Mallacoota and right across Gippsland. And we'll also give you another chance to get on the standby list to see Eric Clapton live in Chicago. 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
11: 17 degrees in Warragul, 17 in Traralgon and 17 in Pakenham. From the Capital Radio 3GG Newsroom, I'm Alex Stockerty. The Albanese government has announced a range of carve-outs as new capital gains tax arrangements are set to be passed by Parliament. Businesses with a turnover of up to $10 million will still be able to access the 50% CGT discount. There will also be further concessions for start-ups, while the 30% tax rate for trusts will be scrapped. Prime Minister Anthony Albanese says the changes are fair and come after a consultation period.
12: This is genuine reform, and genuine reform is often difficult, but it's the right thing to do, done for the right reasons, in order to give Australian workers a tax cut. in order to make sure that more Australians can get into their first home.
11: The Nationals have selected their candidate to run for Gippsland East. Brad McIntosh reports.
13: Following the news that long-serving MP Tim Bull won't contest the November state election, the Nationals have unveiled their candidate. Local school teacher and farmer Gemma Render will run, aiming to become the first female member for Gippsland East. A born and bred East Gippslander, she hopes to represent the region fairly in Parliament. She's already received support from the member for Gippsland, Darren Chester. Brad McIntosh, Capital Radio News.
11: An extra 20 charges have been laid against a man who allegedly went on a massive crime spree last year across Gippsland. The man is facing 86 offences in total. Police allege he committed a series of crimes over a few days back in December. One charge relates to breaking into a Gippsland home using an axe and leading police in a pursuit before colliding with a police car and crashing into a fence in Trafalgar. The man's lawyer told the court he's getting assessed for a mental impairment. He was remanded in custody to reappear in court in September for a committal mention. Senior Minister Steve Demopoulos has slammed the Liberal Party for wasting Parliament's time with a political stunt. Opposition leader Jess Wilson will move a vote of no confidence in Premier Jacinta Allen, which will go to a debate and vote when Parliament returns at the end of July. However, with the government holding a majority in the lower house, the motion is set to fail.
14: What an absolute ridiculous stunt. Like, you know, wasting the Parliament's time on a political stunt. They know this isn't going to get up. The numbers aren't there for it. The Liberal Party is trying to distract the Victorian community from their $40 billion worth of cuts over the next 4 years.
11: And Vodafone says it has now resolved an issue at one of its network hubs which caused this morning's outage. It says most services have now been restored, but some may continue to experience intermittent issues as devices reconnect. Vodafone has apologised for the inconvenience and recommends customers restart their devices to help restore connections.
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11: Jai Simkin has been given an official warning after the former North Melbourne captain labelled the match review officer as laughable. Former Essendon forward and footy commentator Matthew Lloyd says it adds to broader confusion surrounding umpiring and MRO issues in the AFL.
15: There's a fair bit of confusion in the game. Damien Hardwick's had a whack at the AFL during the week. Jai Simkin has as well. So, yeah, they just don't want the key people in our game just continually whacking authorities.
11: At the FIFA World Cup, Harry Kane scored a brace as England begun its World Cup campaign with a 4-2 win over Croatia. Ghana picked up a late goal to score a 1-0 win over Panama, while Portugal and the Democratic Republic of Congo drew 1-1. And Elise Perry took two crucial wickets and scored an unbeaten 14 as Australia begun its Women's 2020 World Cup with a 9-wicket win over Bangladesh. That's the latest 3GG News update from the Capital Radio Newsroom.
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0: Showers increasing in 18 today. Tomorrow, showers in 15. Saturday, showers easing in 13. And Sunday, possible showers in 13. Warragul atop of 18 today, Moree 18 and Traralgon 18 degrees.
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It's DC from 3GG's Local Breakfast. And, ooh, Friday looms large. 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

0: Forever Classic 3GG. Got gearing up for a big special concert with all his friends in September. John Farnham and Reasons. Unfortunately, he won't be singing himself, but he's got all his great singing friends to sing the songs for him, and I'm sure he'll definitely lap it up, as will everybody else, because he's got plenty of fans. We'll have another 30-minute music marathon coming up with Macca just after 3 o'clock. Showers increasing in 18 today. Tomorrow, showers in 15. Saturday, showers easing in 13. And Sunday, possible showers in 13. Warragul, a top of 18 today. Moe, 18. And Traralgon, 18 degrees. Coming up soon, the boss, Bruce Springsteen. Forever Classic, 3GG.
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0: 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I'm on my way. 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Thanks to Wonthaggi Kia, now open, explore Tasman or Sorrento and book your test drive today. 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

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He's got a 30-minute music marathon waiting to go for you, including this from Mike and the Mechanics.

0: and he'll give you some more chances to get onto the standby list to see Eric Clapton live in Chicago. And of course, don't forget, tomorrow is the very last day to get on the list. Have a great afternoon. 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
12: 17 degrees in Warrigal, 18 in Traralgon and 17 in Pakenham. From the Capital Radio 3GG Newsroom, I'm Alex Stockerty. For the first time in almost 4 years, Victoria has recorded a decrease in crime. Madeline Burke reports.
13: New figures released this morning suggest Victoria's crime wave is showing signs of falling. The Crime Statistics Agency's key data for the 12 months to March shows the number of criminal offences decreased slightly by 0.2%. Retail theft and car theft has increased, while youth crime has fallen for the first time since the COVID pandemic. Deputy Commissioner Bob Hill says despite the small decrease in the latest figures, the overall crime rate has still increased by 26% over the past 3 years.
14: There is still a lot of work to be done by Victoria Police. and our partners and our community to reduce crimes to an acceptable level.
13: Bail breaches are up, and Police Minister Anthony Carbine says it shows the judiciary is getting the message.
15: The message is becoming clear that community expects consequences.
12: A Gippsland teacher has been sentenced for historic sex offences while teaching at a local school in the 1980s. Scott Maiman reports.
16: The man received a sentence of 7.5 years for the assault of two students at Traralgon High School in the 1980s. Last year, he was found guilty of indecent assault of a person under the age of 16, as well as the sexual penetration of a child under 16 while he was teaching at the high school. The judge remarked the man was without remorse. In a separate case, the man is serving a 48-year jail term for child sex offences against his daughter. Scott Maiman, Capital Radio News.
12: Gippsland South Nationals MP Danny O'Brien has spoken out against the Allan government's emergency services tax. Despite collecting billions, it's been revealed 93% of the money got to funding existing government departments, leaving CFA volunteers in need of fundraising one-third of the cost of trucks and equipment under the government scheme. Mr O'Brien, who's also the state opposition emergency services spokesman, says the tax is deliberately misleading.
17: Volunteers have still got to shake the tin to get the things that they need. The government's talked about spending more money on trucks before the budget, but failed to mention that was over 10 years. So we're actually seeing this massive increase in revenue, government taxing Victorians, but it's actually not coming through to our fire services.
12: And a drone man is walking 80 kilometres, raising awareness for prostate cancer. Brad McIntosh reports.
18: 80-year-old Sid Woods is trekking 80 kilometres using Men's Health Week to help raise awareness and support men across the Baw-Baw Shire impacted by prostate cancer. Mr Wood is doing it as part of the Prostate Cancer Foundation of Australia's Walk for Him National Challenge. It comes as Mr Wood himself had been diagnosed with the cancer 2 years ago. The wider Baw-Baw community is being urged to get involved and help raise funds to help save lives. Brad McIntosh, Capital Radio News.
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12: Lachie Neal's potential move to Collingwood is being described as a strange one by one of the game's leading voices. The Brisbane Premiership winner has been linked to a move to the Pies on a 3-year deal worth up to $3 million. Footy commentator and former Bombers spearhead Matthew Lloyd says it's interesting.
19: It's a real strange one, and even Chris Fagan spoke about it, that if he's going to move, we wouldn't think potentially he'd go closer to Western Australia or go to a WA club where his kids are. But who knows, could they be moving? Because all the talk is that Collingwood's wowed him with an amazing deal.
12: England has opened its World Cup campaign with an emphatic win, defeating Croatia in Dallas 4-2. And Alex Demenor is into the quarterfinals at the Queen's Club Championship with a 2-set win over Denis Shapovalov. That's the latest 3GG news update from the Capital Radio newsroom.
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20: Shower or two, clearing late by the looks of things as we head towards an overnight low of 8 degrees tonight. Afternoon and evening showers expected tomorrow as we get to a high of 16. More rain on the way Saturday, a max of 14 degrees. Chance of showers early Sunday, but clearing in the evening, getting to a high of 13.
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0: 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Plus, more Forever Classic favourites on the way as well, including Dire Straits, Elton John in minutes. Aussie Crawl now. 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

trunks. Look at that mama, she got it sticking in the cameraman. And we could have some. And he's up there. What's that? Hawaiian noises. You better

0: Forever Classic, Free, Double G, Bananarama, Venus. Clearly where the New South Wales defence was in the second half at the MCG last night. That State of Origin game. Queensland absolutely running over the top of the Blues in the second half. 44-22, I believe, was the final score. We move on to Suncorp now in 3 weeks' time for a live Game 3. Last time that happened, New South Wales won. Can they do it again, or will Queensland make the comeback happen? I can't wait for that game. It's going to be absolutely brilliant. It is Macca with you as we get you through a Thursday afternoon. A shower or two clearing late as we head towards an overnight low of 8. Afternoon and evening showers on the way tomorrow. 16 degrees the top across Gippsland and the Latrobe Valley. We'll enter the danger zone with Kenny Loggins inside the next 10 here at Forever Classic 3GG.
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0: 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Another chance to get on the standby list coming up soon.
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0: 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Then we get to another 30-minute music marathon. Just announced they're going back out on tour later this year, Hoodoo Gurus and Tina Turner. You're simply the best. Kick off a 30-minute music marathon next.
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9: 531 3GG's latest beach and surf conditions.
10: Good afternoon, Full Kilcunda. Today we're seeing quarter fair conditions with a 1 to 2 foot swell, a 12 knot offshore winds coming in from the north, low tides dropping to 0.9 of a metre at 8:15 tonight. It's 15 degrees in the water and 17 outside, and on the island seeing poor conditions with a 1 to 2 foot swell, a 21 knot offshore winds coming in from the north, low tides dropping to 0.7 of a metre just before 8:30 tonight. It's 15 degrees in the water and 16 outside. 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
11: 16 degrees in Warragul, 17 in Traralgon and 16 in Pakenham. From Capital Radio 3GG Newsroom, I'm Alex Stockerty. Labor MPs have slammed a move by the opposition for a vote of no confidence in the Premier as a political stunt and a waste of time. Stephanie Wacklewick reports.
10: Labor MPs say Jacinta Allen has their full support. Steve Demopoulos and Mary-Ann Thomas saying the motion of no confidence is more of a reflection on the Liberal Party.
12: An absolute ridiculous stunt. Wasting the Parliament's time.
13: A desperate plea for relevancy from the Liberal Party who are watching their own vote collapse.
10: Opposition leader Jess Wilson is preparing to move the motion of no confidence in the Premier and her ministers, which MPs will debate and vote on when Parliament returns after the midwinter break. The last no confidence motion was moved against former Premier Daniel Andrews in October 2020. If the motion is successful, Victorians would be forced to the polls early, but with the government holding a majority in the lower house, the motion is set to fail.
11: An extra 20 charges have been laid against a man who allegedly went on a massive crime spree last year across Gippsland. Scott Maiman reports.
14: Earlier this week, the alleged offender faced the Latrobe Valley Magistrates Court to face 66 charges. Now he's facing 86 offences in total. Police allege the man committed a series of crimes over a few days at the end of December last year. One charge relates to breaking into a Gippsland home using an axe and leading police in a pursuit before colliding with a police car and crashing into a fence in Trafalgar. The man's lawyer told the court he's getting assessed for a mental impairment. He was remanded in custody to reappear in court in September for a committal mention. Scott Maiman, Capital Radio News.
11: Residents in Wonthaggi are calling out for more parks and open spaces. Brad McIntosh reports.
15: Locals, especially families, are wanting to see more community spaces as a sharp increase in housing developments reshapes the area. There's concerns that a surge in approvals by the Bass Coast Shire has led to subdivision of land neglecting public green spaces. The state government has designated the Bass Coast region as a distinctive area and landscape, with council giving the go-ahead for the Wonthaggi North East Precinct Structure Plan. While many are welcoming the expansion in residential development, there's also pressure on council to ensure appropriate green space is available for future residents. Brad McIntosh, Capital Radio News.
11: Police are continuing their investigations over a wild brawl on the King's Birthday long weekend, which caused fear, damage and a lockdown by Inverloch traders. Investigators are relying on businesses to hand over their CCTV footage in a bid to help identify those involved. And Maya is under pressure to withdraw a woman's t-shirt with the words, "I'm too pretty to do math." STEM lecturer Emily Cook says it's sexist and it's already hard enough to get girls interested in maths.
16: As a woman in STEM who's been fighting to get more women in STEM, and it's been somewhat of a losing battle, but actually that t-shirt's quite damaging, and I very much support Kathy Fairley in trying to get it out of the shop.
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11: Carlton defender Jacob Wiedering won't play in Saturday's clash with the Giants as he recovers from a calf injury. Interim coach Josh Fraser says they didn't want to rush him back as the Blues look for 5 wins in a row.
17: Yeah, he's progressing well. We expect him to train fully today, train next week and be available. We want to take a really considered approach with these players to make sure that we're setting them up to return in the best form they can.
11: The Western Bulldogs will welcome back Tom Liberatore for Sunday's clash with St Kilda. The midfielder hasn't played since round 6 when he suffered a concussion and also underwent knee surgery. And at the FIFA World Cup, Colombia have defeated Uzbekistan 3-1. England recorded an emphatic win over Croatia 4-2. And Ghana defeated Panama 1-0. That's the latest 3GG news update from the Capital Radio newsroom.
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18: We've got a truck rollover on the Monash Freeway coming out of Melbourne after Huntingdale Road. Only one lane is open with speeds at 40. Heavy delays back into the Burnley Tunnel. Jump onto the Princess Highway instead. Once you get past there, the Monash Freeway is slowing at Belgrave Hallam Road before a great run onto the Pakenham Bypass, then all the way to Warragul and Traralgon. Get the model year 26.5 Ford Ranger Black Edition from 53k drive away at participating dealers. c4.com.au you for details. That's the latest 3GG time saver traffic.
1: 3GG's 4-day forecast.
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0: Shower or two, clearing late by the looks of things as we head towards an overnight low of 8 degrees. Night, afternoon and evening showers expected tomorrow as we get to a high of 16. More rain on the way Saturday, a max of 14 degrees. Chance of showers early Sunday, but clearing in the evening, getting to a high of 13.
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Keep an ear out for that cue to call. 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Be caller number 10 to get your name on the standby list.

0: Billy Joel, Only the Good Die Young, Forever Classic, 3GG. Wrapping up a 30-minute music marathon. Thursday afternoon, drive home. Big night tonight in the AFL. The mighty Frio Dockers up against the Puttycats of Geelong. Big shout out to David from Pakenham, who sent me a message yesterday celebrating me on my birthday, which it was. And I said to sent back to him, yeah, mate, hopefully the late birthday present the Dockers give me is another win against your Cats, and we avenge the loss that we took in the first game of the season. That one happening, I believe that's going to be starting like 8 o'clock-ish. So a bit of a late start, but it's over in the West, so we've got to give them that. They're about 14 years behind anyway. Expecting a shower or two clearing tonight for us. 8 degrees, the overnight low, an afternoon and evening shower or two. Tomorrow, heading for a high of 16. Kim Wilde, you keep me hanging on very soon. Plus, latest time saver traffic's on the way as well at Forever Classic 3GG.
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the Burnley Tunnel, you can jump onto the Princes Highway instead. 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IGA's Market Day is tomorrow. 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You can't beat local. 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
13: Heading to Mount Baw-Baw? 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
14: This is Budgie Baker. We saw a bit of cloud. There was a lot of wind around as well today. Cleared just a little bit, but that's about the extent of the weather. Lake Mountain, tobogganers were enjoying the snow cover. Looked like a lot of fun. They're going to be back open tomorrow. Baw-Baw waiting for a good fall of snow to get lifts open there. Buller, pretty good today, despite the fog and the wind and the weather. 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They're just waiting for the better conditions to turn up, which hopefully it'll be over the weekend. We can really just hope for some better weather over the next couple of days to kick things back into gear. 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
16: 16 degrees in Warragul, 16 in Traralgon and 15 in Pakenham. From the Capital Radio 3GG Newsroom, I'm Alex Stockerty. A Gippsland teacher has been sentenced for historic sex offences while teaching at a local school in the 1980s. Scott Maiman reports.
17: The man received a sentence of 7.5 years for the assault of two students at Traralgon High School in the 1980s. Last year, he was found guilty of indecent assault of a person under the age of 16, as well as the sexual penetration of a child under 16 while he was teaching at the high school. The judge remarked the man was without remorse. In a separate case, the man is serving a 48-year jail term for child sex offences against his daughter. Scott Maiman, Capital Radio News.
16: For the first time in almost 4 years, Victoria has recorded a decrease in crime. The Crime Statistics Agency has released its key figures for the year ending March 2026, with criminal offences slightly down by 0.2%. Child offending has dropped by 6%, but children are still heavily overrepresented in serious and violent crimes, such as robberies, carjackings, home invasions and aggravated burglaries. Bail breaches are up, and Police Minister Anthony Carbines says it shows the judiciary is getting the message.
18: With bail revocations up and bail refusals up, the message is becoming clear that community expects consequences for those who commit crime and for those who repeat those crimes and who don't take seriously the liberties they get through bail, that it's revoked.
16: Federal police are looking into the protest stunt during One Nation leader Pauline Hanson's address to the National Press Club. Activist group Get Up has since claimed responsibility for the incident, which saw a banner unfurled behind Pauline Hanson. The press club has referred the matter to the AFP. Nationals Senator Bridget McKenzie is among those critical of the behaviour.
19: I think Get Up absolutely wins the most stupid political stunt of the year. Close second would be Albo's own goal on fundraising. I think a lifetime ban is a bit too much, but I think the National Press Club is an important platform for political leaders.
16: The federal member for Gippsland says the Albanese government is treating farmers with contempt after quietly jacking up export fees. Meat exporters are the worst affected, slugged with increases of up to 384%. Darren Chester, who's also the Deputy National Party leader, says export fees have more than doubled or tripled in some sectors.
20: With fuel and fertiliser prices already going through the roof, this is the worst possible time for the Labor Party to be sneaking through increased costs for our farming sector.
16: A coalition of medical professionals is warning against plans to allow pharmacists to diagnose illnesses and prescribe medications. In a joint letter to health ministers, the groups say the proposal lacks the appropriate safeguards and threatens patient care. The Royal Australian College of GPs, Dr. Michael Wright, argues patients would be left worse off.
21: Particularly the pharmacy prescribing, we don't have the evidence to show that it's safe, but we do have evidence of what goes wrong. And we're getting more warning signs saying that the health system is going to be riskier, people are going to get worse health outcomes.
15: 3GG Local Sport.
16: Fremantle will welcome back Warragul's Caleb Sarong for tonight's clash against Geelong after missing several games due to a calf complaint. The Cats will be without star midfielder Bailey Smith due to illness. Tom Stewart and Brian Myers are also out. Meantime, Carlton caretaker coach Josh Fraser remains focused on the week-to-week as Carlton prepares to face the Giants on Saturday. The Blues come off the bye off four straight wins. Fraser insists his focus remains on this week's game.
22: I think we've been pretty consistent around building this for the future and making sure that we're building something that's sustainable.
16: And at the FIFA World Cup, England have defeated Croatia 4-2, while Ghana picked up a 1-0 win over Panama. That's the latest 3GG news update from the Capital Radio newsroom.
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23: We've got a crash in Dandenong North on Gladstone Road, south of Police Road. If you're coming out of Melbourne, there's a truck rollover on the Monash Freeway after Huntingdale Road. Two lanes are closed with speeds at 40 and delays back into the Burnley Tunnel. Then the Monash Freeway slowing from Eastlink to Narriwarra North Road before a great run on the Pakenham Bypass all the way to Warragul. Get an additional $2,000 cashback on top of existing EO FY offers across select Nissan variants. On now till Saturday, Nissan offers. 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That's the latest 3GG time saver traffic.
15: 3GG's 4-day forecast for Southern Stock Feeds, offering fully customised dairy, beef and sheep pellets.
0: Shower or two, clearing late by the looks of things as we head towards an overnight low of 8 degrees tonight. Afternoon and evening showers expected tomorrow as we get to a high of 16. More rain on the way Saturday, a max of 14 degrees. Chance of showers early Sunday, but clearing in the evening, getting to a high of 13.
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0: Kate Sobrano and her Bedroom Eyes, wrapping up a 30-minute music marathon at Forever Classic 3GG across Gippsland and the Latrobe Valley. It is Macca with you on this wettish Thursday, shower or two, looking to clear late, 8 degrees the overnight low tonight. Afternoon and evening showers are expected to fall tomorrow as we hit a high of 16. More rain on the way for Saturday, 14 degrees. Chance of some showers early Sunday, but they should be clearing in the evening, leading to a top of 13. I'm going to get on some cold chisel very soon. Latest time saver traffic's on the way. And don't forget, another chance for you to get your name on the standby list to see Eric Clapton in Chicago, coming your way before 6 o'clock.
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4: 3GG, time saver traffic, accident towing Gippsland. Prompt and professional attention from Bunyip to Mallacoota and right across South Gippsland.
5: Good afternoon. If you're coming out of Melbourne, we've got a truck rollover crash on the Monash Freeway after Huntingdale Road. There are two lanes closed. Delays are now reaching 90 minutes and heavy back onto the Westgate Freeway. Jump onto the Princess Highway instead. Once you get past there, the Monash Freeway is slowing from Eastlink to Narriwarra North Road before a great run onto the Pakenham Bypass, then all the way to Warragul and Traralgon. IGA's market day is tomorrow. Australian grown whole economy beef eye fillet, just $33.95. Per kilo. Tomorrow only at IGA. You can't beat local. That's the latest 3GG time saver traffic.
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3: Some of your final opportunities to get your name onto the standby list to possibly see Eric Clapton in Chicago are here. And Anita from Tarwin Lower, you are one of the lucky people who gets a last-minute entry into the draw. You're caller number 10. Congratulations.
4: Lovely. Thank you.
3: And onto the standby list to see Eric Clapton in Chicago this September at the spectacular United Center. How does that feel?
4: That's awesome. Thank you so much.
3: Have you ever gone over to Chicago or even the US before?
4: No, I've never been out of Australia.
3: Oh, is your passport ready to go at least?
4: Yes, so I'll be ready if my name gets called out.
3: Well, that's going to be happening on Monday with Deeksy in the local Brekkie show. So just need to keep those fingers and toes and anything else you can crossed, I guess.
4: Certainly will. I'll be looking forward to the call. Hopefully, fingers crossed.
3: Deeksy's got more chances tomorrow morning from 5:30 in the local Brekkie show. Thanks to Wonsagi Kia, Eric Clapton in Chicago. It's another 3GG Superstar Experience.
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10: 15 degrees in Warragul, 15 in Traralgon and 15 in Pakenham. From the Capital Radio 3GG newsroom, I'm Alex Stockerty. The Albanese government has announced a range of carve-outs as new capital gains tax arrangements are set to be passed by Parliament. Businesses with a turnover of up to $10 million will still be able to access the 50% CGT discount. There will also be further concessions for start-ups, while the 30% tax rate for trusts will be scrapped. Prime Minister Anthony Albanese says the changes are fair and come after a consultation period.
11: This is genuine reform. And genuine reform is often difficult, but it's the right thing to do, done for the right reasons, in order to give Australian workers a tax cut, in order to make sure that more Australians can get into their first home.
10: The Nationals have selected their candidate to run for Gippsland East. Brad McIntosh reports.
12: Following the news that long-serving MP Tim Bull won't contest the November state election, the Nationals have unveiled their candidate. Local school teacher and farmer Gemma Rendell will run, aiming to become the first female member for Gippsland East. A born and bred East Gippslander, she hopes to represent the region fairly in Parliament. She's already received support from the member for Gippsland, Darren Chester. Brad McIntosh, Capital Radio News.
10: An extra 20 charges have been laid against a man who allegedly went on a massive crime spree last year across Gippsland. The man is facing 86 offences in total. Police allege he committed a series of crimes over a few days back in December. One charge relates to breaking into a Gippsland home using an axe and leading police in a pursuit before colliding with a police car and crashing into a fence in Trafalgar. The man's lawyer told the court he's getting assessed for a mental impairment. He was remanded in custody to reappear in court in September for a committal mention. Senior Minister Steve Demopoulos has slammed the Liberal Party for wasting Parliament's time with a political stunt. Opposition leader Jess Wilson will move a vote of no confidence in Premier Jacinta Allen, which will go to a debate and vote when Parliament returns at the end of July. However, with the government holding a majority in the lower house, the motion is set to fail.
13: What an absolute ridiculous stunt. Like, you know, wasting the Parliament's time on a political stunt. They know this isn't going to get up. The numbers aren't there for it. The Liberal Party is trying to distract the Victorian community from their $40 billion worth of cuts over the next 4 years.
10: And Vodafone says it has now resolved an issue at one of its network hubs which caused this morning's outage. It says most services have now been restored, but some may continue to experience intermittent issues as devices reconnect. Vodafone has apologised for the inconvenience and recommends customers restart their devices to help restore connections.
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10: Jai Simkin has been given an official warning after the former North Melbourne captain labelled the match review officer as laughable. Former Essendon forward and footy commentator Matthew Lloyd says it adds to broader confusion surrounding umpiring and MRO issues in the AFL.
14: There's a fair bit of confusion in the game. Damien Hardwick's had a whack at the AFL during the week. Jai Simkin has as well. So, yeah, they just don't want the key people in our game just continually whacking authorities.
10: At the FIFA World Cup, Harry Kane scored a brace as England begun its World Cup campaign with a 4-2 win over Croatia. Ghana picked up a late goal to score a 1-0 win over Panama, while Portugal and the Democratic Republic of Congo drew 1-1. And Elise Perry took two crucial wickets and scored an unbeaten 14 as Australia begun its Women's 2020 World Cup with a 9-wicket win over Bangladesh. That's the latest 3GG news update from the Capital Radio Newsroom.
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0: Shower or two, clearing late by the looks of things as we head towards an overnight low of 8 degrees tonight. Afternoon and evening showers expected tomorrow as we get to a high of 16. More rain on the way Saturday, a max of 14 degrees. Chance of showers early Sunday, but clearing in the evening, getting to a high of 13.
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Forever Classic, 3JJ across Gippsland and the Latrobe Valley. The band So Nice, they named it twice, Duran Duran, featuring very soon in this 30-minute music marathon. Right now, Steve Winwood. 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

0: Fido, Hot in the City tonight. Forever Classic 3GG. Not hot because it is the dead of winter in Gippsland and right across the rest of the Latrobe Valley, but it is still a great night. Expecting an overnight low of 8 degrees tonight, a shower or two, clearing late, afternoon and evening showers on the way tomorrow, reaching a top of 16 degrees. Aaron Chilcott's in after 7. Forever Classic Nights. Going to get on some models very soon. Plus, James Rain and Hammerhead. James getting back together with the rest of Aussie Crawl for the first time in over 40 years. Going to be doing the Red Hot Summer Tour this November across Australia. RedHotSummerTour.com.au. You want to grab yourself some tickets to that, which is going to be absolutely brilliant. I think they go on sale from next Thursday. Rick James, the super freaky Rick James, on the way at Forever Classic 3GG.
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It is Mac with you. Hey, how would you like to have $740

0: in your back pocket heading into a weekend. I could definitely do with it. I don't know about you, but unfortunately, I can't win it. You can. The Ultimate Ear Test back again tomorrow morning from 6:25 in the local brekkie show with Dixie, and then again 7:25 and 8:25. That's right, three chances of a morning to win cold hard cash. All you have to do is guess the brand new sound that is already making Gippsland scratch their heads. The Ultimate Ear Test. It's thanks to our pals at TMNH Mitre 10 back tomorrow in the brekkie show on Forever Classic. 3GG.
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0: 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Aaron Chilcott's in after 7 with Forever Classic Nights. Fine Young Cannibals on the way, plus Debbie Harry. 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

0: 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We're ready to live it up with another 30-minute music marathon. Hey, yeah, Mental as anything on the way. 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

0: Forever Classic Nights, Roxette in a 30-minute music marathon. Performing on stage has never been an issue for Roxette, but there is one part of touring that really wears them out, as they told TMF several years ago.
1: The tiring part is all this travelling. You know, change the hotel every day. 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
1: Yes, yeah. 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
0: 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Hang around for Paul Young. This plays next.
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0: Eric Clapton, live in Chicago, with return airfares for two and $5,000 spending money. 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

0: Glenn Frey in a 30-minute music marathon. 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Interesting stats out today from the lot. When we hear about those huge Division 1 lottery wins, where people score those enormous amounts of money, they're now swapping impulse buys for long-term security. 72% of the winners are now opting to invest their prize money for the future, which is up from 17% compared to last year. So it appears that less and less of those luxury splurges are happening. Well over a quarter of them are now using the money to pay off mortgages, and 36% are helping family and friends. They're the most common uses for the prize money now. A lot of people are also seeking financial advice before spending. The cost of living continues to present itself in different ways. Supertramp in less than 10 minutes.
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0: That's how it's done. A 30-minute music marathon. Forever Classic Nights with Madonna. Hopefully a few Madonna songs to enjoy this weekend for our Jukebox Saturday night. 6 whole hours where we don't play a single radio ad. It's just song after song. Even some of the streaming services make you sit through ads, but not us. So if you're having a party or even just enjoying some quiet time at home, let us be your soundtrack. Jukebox Saturday night returns from 6 o'clock this weekend. Hope you can join us. How about one from Men at Work? Leave it with me, playing next.
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0: Forever Classic Nights, Aaron Chilcott in a 30-minute music marathon, Diesel soon. And these days, Style Council's Paul Weller performs solo. He told Sunset Vinyl that he doesn't miss the old band.
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0: Forever Classic Nights, Michael Jackson in a 30-minute music marathon. 17 years ago this time next week since he died. Another one of those celebrity deaths where I reckon most of us remember exactly where we were and what we were doing when we found out about it. For me, I was working for a different radio station at the time and doing the breakfast show. I was in the studio playing a song and the newsreader buzzed me on the intercom to let me know that Michael Jackson had died. I was waiting for the punchline, thinking it was some kind of joke because it was just so sudden. But then word spreads, it was all over the TV, the songs were popping up everywhere, and the reality set in that we'd never get to hear any of those songs sung live ever again. 17 years this month. Let's do some counting of the beat. The Swingers on the way.
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0: Hey there, it's Dixie from 3GG's Local Breakfast, and ooh, Friday looms large. Fight for Your Flashback returns, as does the ultimate ear test, What Caught My Eye, and a stack more. 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

0: see Eric Clapton live in Chicago with return airfares for two and $5,000 spending money. Another chance to get on the standby list from 6 a.m. tomorrow.
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0: 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Nightly nudge of knowledge time before I go. Good old Lego bricks. Did you know they can withstand compression better than concrete, the type of plastic they're made from? It gives them incredible load-bearing properties. So an ordinary plastic Lego brick can support the weight of 375,000 other bricks before it fails. They're just not so great for our bare feet when the kids leave the Legos lying on the floor. That'll do me for tonight. There's a 30-minute music marathon starting next.
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0: see Eric Clapton live in Chicago with return airfares for two and $5,000 spending money. Another chance to get on the standby list from 6 this morning.
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1: 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Neither did it lay any eggs. 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

Hey there, it's DC with a gentle reminder that the ultimate ear test, thanks to TMH Minor 10, George Street in Mully, gives you the chance Friday morning, three chances to pick up 740 and to go in the draw to win a fantastic prize pack. Sometimes

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at that mama, she got a sticking in the cameraman. And we could have some. And he's up there. What's that? Hawaiian noises. He's banging on the bongos like a chimpanzee. Oh, that ain't working.

0: see Eric Clapton live in Chicago with return airfares for two and $5,000 spending money. Another chance to get on the standby list from 6 this morning.
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0: 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Another chance to get on the standby list from 6 this morning.
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8: 10 degrees in Warragul, it's 9 in Traralgon, 11 in Pakenham. From the Capital Radio 3GG newsroom, I'm Scott Mayman. The football community is in shock after Crows and Dockers legend Tony Modra was critically injured in an accident in South Australia near Victor Harbour. The 57-year-old was flown to Adelaide's Flinders Medical Centre in a life-threatening condition after what's described as a freak truck crash late yesterday in which his vehicle hit a tree. Dockers coach Justin Longmuir.
9: It's pretty fresh for me, like it is for everyone. Yeah, obviously a big part of the Freo family. All I can say is I wish him and his family well. Hopefully he can pull through. I'm thinking of him. We're all thinking of him and his family. And yeah, thoughts are with him.
8: El Nino is officially underway, according to the Weather Bureau. Forecasters have warned it could bring hotter than normal days and a harsher fire season across Victoria and extreme conditions come summer. Gippslanders are being urged to prepare now for the potential of bushfire emergencies and possible severe weather across the Gippsland region. The federal opposition wants Labor to scrap its tax changes altogether after winding back some measures amid ongoing backlash. Michael Packey reports.
10: For about a month, the Albanese government has been facing growing criticism over its budget measures. It's now decided to back down on some of the more contentious changes. Small business with a turnover of up to $10 million will be able to keep the 50% capital gains tax discount. Startups will get extra concessions, and the 30% tax on testamentary trusts will be scrapped. Prime Minister Anthony Albanese says he's listened to concerns and acted.
11: Genuine reform is often difficult, but it's the right thing to do.
10: Opposition leader Angus Taylor argues the carve-outs aren't good enough.
12: Scrap the bill. Start the budget again.
10: The tax reforms are likely to pass through federal parliament by the end of the month.
8: For nearly 4 years, Victoria's crime rate has continued to climb, but newly released data shows a glimmer of hope for Victorians living in fear. The overall crime rate for the 12 months to March has dropped slightly by 0.2%, with youth crime falling for the first time since the COVID pandemic. But Police Minister Anthony Carbines admits there does remain one single concerning statistic.
13: The volume of retail theft is really challenging, and it's good it's being reported. We need to understand where those crimes are occurring, but the volume is significant. Some would say that's related to cost of living challenges, but ultimately there are a lot of people doing it hard who aren't breaking the law.
8: An official opening will be held today for the new look Wonthaggi Trail. While the trail was already open for use for more than a week, the official opening event won't be held until today. The work's been put at about $7.7 million. The pathway connects to most of the greater off-road shared pathway link, which extends from Inverloch to Cowes.
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8: In last night's AFL, Fremantle has beaten third place Geelong by 9 points at Perth Stadium. With a look at local footy across Gippsland this weekend, here's Alex Doherty.
14: In the Gippsland League tomorrow, Bairnsdale has the home game against Traralgon. Moe takes on Leon Gaffer, and Wonthaggi will play Morwell. And two games on Sunday, with Sale up against Mafra and Druin clashing with Warragul. In the West Gippsland competition, Inverloch Conwack plays host to Narnagoon. Phillip Island plays Kilcunda Bass. Turidan Dalmore plays away to Warragul Industrials. Garfield is up against Cooey Rupp, and Currumbarabina will take on Dalston. In Ellenbank and District footy, Nilmadanum is up against Ellenbank. Nyora is at home to Trafalgar. Yarragon clashes with Lang Lang. Poowong hosts Long Worry. Bunyip will play Neerum Neerum South. And Katani takes on Bullenbullen. In the Mid-Gippsland competition, Foster clashes with MDU. Merbu North play host to Yanar. Stony Creek takes on Ballara. Tarwin is the home side against Thorpedale. Tura will play Fish Creek. And Hill End is up against Newborough. And in North Gippsland footy, Churchill takes on Rosedale. Sale City is at home against TTU. Woodside is playing away to Yallourn Yallourn North. Gormandale plays host to Glengarry. And Hayfield clashes with Cowar. Alex Doherty, Capital Radio News.
8: And that's the latest news update. I'm Scott Mayman from the Capital Radio Newsroom.
0: 3GG's four-day forecast.
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15: Sunny ahead of what will be a showery end to your Friday, the Bureau's saying. Yeah, we're looking at showers this afternoon and this evening. Some westerly winds as well. Down to 9 degrees overnight. The weekend a little damp, cooler, cloudy showers both Saturday and Sunday. Tops around 14 degrees, and for Monday, cooler still. Some morning fog ahead of some showers and a partly cloudy top around 13 degrees. Today, though, chasing 16 across the board.
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15: Well, can you believe today is the last chance for you to get on the standby list? You have only a handful of opportunities to get your name on the standby list if it isn't already. Good luck. Keep listening for the chance to win the prize of a lifetime. One lucky listener gets a chance to shoot off to Chicago, the Windy City, to see Eric Clapton. Coming up, well, we've saved the best till last. Fight for your flashback and a whole stack more. It's all still to come. Coming up next, though, on this day right now, the little heroes double G.

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0: four songs
1: all revolving around one subject. What will it be? Well, we'll find out after 7:30 this morning. Stick around also for the chance to get on the standby list to see Eric Clapton. Right now, though, it's time to have a look at this at 3GG.
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1: Let's open up the archive and reveal what's happened on this day, June the 19th. At the height of the First World War in 1917, the British royal family changed its German surname to Windsor because it was more British. The stage show, The Rocky Horror Picture Show, opened in London on this day in 1973. To 1988, and the world's then longest sausage was completed at 21.12 kilometres long. In 1991, Colombian drug lord Pablo Escobar surrenders to police. To 1998, and The Simpsons got a star on the Hollywood Walk of Fame. It was on this day in 1999 that Britain's Prince Edward married Sophie Rhys-Jones at Windsor Castle, and they ended up having two children together. Michael Schumacher wins a rather controversial United States Formula One Grand Prix on this day in 2005, where only six of the 20 cars complete the race against the ridicule of F1 safety and tyre rules. In 2015, Beverly Hills 90210 actress Shannon Doherty reveals she was battling breast cancer. It was also the start of Brexit negotiations, when that begins in 2017 between the United Kingdom and the European Union in Brussels. And in 2020, Australian government and other Australian companies suffer a several month-long cyber attack, according to Prime Minister Scott Morrison. And that's just a little of what's happened on this day, June 19th.
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4: Do you ever start telling a story and you don't really know where it's going? Why am I telling this? This is no moral, this is no meaning. That's when people start listening. Because they're spiteful, they can see you're in trouble. Oh, yeah. Then what happened? Come here, he hasn't got a clue what he's talking about. Your partner's the worst person you can have with you when you're telling a story. Because they know all your stories. They're sick to death of your story. Your favourite story is the one they hate the most. I love watching a guy telling a story that he knows works because he's got all the pauses in it. And takes his time, might be looking at his nails as he's telling it, going, yeah. Yeah, it reminds me of that time I was in Vietnam. Look for the wife. She's normally in the background at the stage, topping up her gin and tonic with that look in her face, just to say, if I have to hear the story, won't I? I wish she had a died in Vietnam.

0: 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Great to have your company in Gippsland's forever classic 3GG. 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You need to be on there by 6 tonight for the chance to win. Good luck. Latest from the newsroom, Scott Maben is standing by. He's in the 3GG newsroom. We'll find out what's happening. 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
7: G'day there for Kilcunda today. Poor to fair conditions, 1 to 2 foot swell, 14 knot offshore wind in from the north, low tide below half a metre at 8:15, 15 in the drinking, 13 outside. For the island, poor conditions, 1 to 2 foot swell, 23 knot offshore wind in from the north, low tide below half a metre just before 8:30, 15 in the drinking, 14 outside. IGA's market day is today. 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
8: 10 degrees in Warragul, 8 in Traralgon, 11 for Pakenham. 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

0: remains in an Adelaide hospital with life-threatening injuries after what's been described as a freak truck accident in poor weather conditions. The 57-year-old had retired from footy to take up cattle farming with his wife and two children on the outskirts of Victor Harbour in South Australia. Police say his cattle truck crashed into a tree late yesterday afternoon. Morwell-based Labor Minister Harriet Ching has told State Parliament about the latest update on the Western Port Recycled Water Scheme. She's joined other Gippsland-based politicians to turn the sod last week, with construction officially underway and is scheduled to be completed in 2029. Ms Ching, who serves as the state's water minister, says the project will help deliver sustainable water to our farmers.
1: This project will deliver 49 kilometres of pipeline to carry up to 4 billion litres of Class A quality recycled water to local farmers. It'll support farmers and growers across the southeast in Pakenham South, Coraline, Vervale, Katani, Iona, Garfield, Bales and Tynong. Creating jobs, preserving precious drinking water and bolstering resilience for our farmers against a drying climate is essential.
0: It looks like Inverloch residents may get their way on plans for an upgrade of Surf Parade. The Bass Coast Shire Council has endorsed a proposal for a two-way design complete with car parking. Council is now looking at design prospects for the project after reviewing a proposal from locals about the upgrade. Another report's expected to be given to Council in September. State opposition leader Jess Wilson's defended her decision to move a vote of no confidence in the Premier, with the move being slammed as nothing more than a political stunt. Stephanie Wacklerwick reports.
2: Jess Wilson denies she's wasting Parliament's time by moving a vote of no confidence in the Premier and her ministers, Jacinta Allen firing back.
3: Her claims about being focused on women in the workforce, she's more about petty politics.
2: MPs will debate and vote on the motion when Parliament returns at the end of July. If the motion is successful, Victorians would be forced to the polls early. But with the government holding a majority in the lower house, the vote is set to fail. Ms Wilson says Jacinta Allen's own MPs are growing frustrated with their leader, but she's conceded the motion is unlikely to succeed. Labor MPs Steve Demopoulos and Marianne Thomas say the Premier has their full support.
4: An absolute ridiculous stunt.
5: Stunt, gimmick, waste of time.
2: Stephanie Wacklerwick, State Parliament, Melbourne.
0: The federal government says changes to tax policy are always contentious as it winds back some of its proposed changes. Businesses with a turnover of up to $10 million will now be able to access the 50% capital gains tax discount. There'll be greater concessions for start-up businesses, and the proposed 30% tax on trusts will be scrapped. Treasurer Jim Chalmers says tax reform is always difficult.
6: There's never a unanimous view about economic reform, and particularly about tax reform. It's always contested, it's always contentious, but it will be worth it.
0: East Gippsland Water is reminding customers it has a range of support options available for people who face difficulty paying their water bill. It says the most important thing customers can do is contact the Water Corporation early, as they've got a range of options available to help ease the financial burden.
7: 3GG Local Sport.
0: Fremantle is cemented firmly on top of the AFL ladder after beating third place Geelong last night, 99-90. Jack Gunston will miss Hawthorn's clash against Gold Coast tonight, with the veteran still nursing a foot injury. And Socceroos defender Kai Truan says slowing down the Americans will be the key to defeating the home side in Saturday's FIFA World Cup clash in Seattle. The USA comes off a 4-1 victory over Paraguay, while Aussies down Turkey 2-0 in its opening match. The 25-year-old admits Australia will have to be at its best to knock off the hosts.
8: They're going to be a really tough test, and you could see that against Paraguay. They had a great performance. So, you know, there's a few things that we've been working on during the week to try and, you know, shut a few things down, but we know they're going to be a strong team, and it's going to be a really tough game.
0: And that's the latest news update. I'm Scott Maiman from the Capital Radio Newsroom.
7: 3GG, time saver traffic, accident towing Gippsland, prompt and professional attention from Bunyip to Mallacoota and right across South Gippsland.
9: It's a breezy run into Melbourne this morning with no dramas on the Prince's Freeway, passing Juin, Longwarri, Nynargoon, and then right onto the Pakenham Bypass. The Pakenham Bypass is also travelling nicely both ways. In Lynbrook, some heavy delays are starting to build Melbourne bound, passing Hallam Road on the South Gippsland Highway. On the Monash Freeway, Melbourne bound congestion is starting to pick up from the Prince's Highway to Belgrave Pelham Road. Then it's a spotless run into town from Eastlink. 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
0: Unleaded is $1.58 at the BP in Pakenham South, $1.75 at the Caltex Yadar, and $1.69 at the Liberty in Wonthaggi.
7: 3GG's four-day forecast for Southern Stock Feeds. See the range at southernstockfeeds.com.au.
10: 6:07, a little on the cloudy side today. Some showers likely this afternoon and this evening. Some light winds becoming northwesterly. We're down to 9 degrees overnight tomorrow. Bit cooler, cloudy, showers in the late morning. Some westerly winds. Saturday top, 14 degrees. Carbon copy, rinse and repeat Sunday. 14 and a cloudy one after fog clears on Monday. Some possible brief showers, top around 13. Today, 5 for Mount Baw-Baw. We're chasing 16 for Moe and Traralgon, 15 for the rest right now. Leongath is on 11 degrees. We've got 8 at Traralgon Pakenham right now, sitting on 12 degrees.
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10: It is another Local Breakfast. Great to have your company this morning. Hi there, Dixie, through until 10. You know what? Today is your last chance to get on the standby list to see Eric Clapton live in Chicago. Somebody is going to win that 7:15 on Monday morning. In addition to that, hey, the ultimate ear test. That standing by, this sound right here, could win you a stack of money. What do you reckon? It is an everyday item. In addition to that, you know what? Stick around because you'll find out inside the next 10 what caught my eye at Double J.

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1: The ATO's data matching capabilities have reached a new level of sophistication, specifically targeting income generated through digital platforms and the sharing economy. Whether you're involved in short-term property rentals or ride-sharing services, ensure that every dollar of secondary income is documented. Transparency in your reporting is the most effective way to avoid the complications of an audit in an increasingly digital environment.
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0: from Madonna to Rod Stewart, Lionel Richie, and those guys right there. They are just some of the names we've sent to the other side of the planet to go and experience. Superstar Experience wraps up today. 6 o'clock, you need to be on the standby list if you want a chance to win this once-in-a-lifetime opportunity, a Superstar Experience. Eric Clapton live in Chicago, no less. A prize valued at around $10,000. Someone's going to win that Monday morning. We'll find out together who that is. This is Forever Classic 3GG. It's just on 17 past 6. It's time to have a look at this.
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0: G. 22 past 6, and the Bureau says, you know what, today cloudy, showers later this afternoon and this evening, take the brolly, light winds, top around 16, 9 is what we are sitting on right now. We are sitting on $740 right now. 3GG's ultimate ear test is ready to deliver one of two things. One, money. Yeah, that cash could be yours, thanks to TMNH Mitre 10. But more importantly, that sound right here could also deliver you nearly $500 worth of Crown and Andrews gear as well. So are you ready? Go on, put your guess to the test. Love you to do that on 56222444. Identify this. It is an everyday item. The sound that is being made is by an everyday item. So, what are we doing? Could be closer than you think. Give us a call. 56222444. Put your guess to the test next. Happy Friday. Here's Farnham.

0: Heights might attend George Street Mowing. It's the sound that has Gippsland guessing. Guessing. Three double G's ultimate ear test.
1: Sue is our one. Thank you, Way. Good morning to you, Sue. What's the plans for the weekend? Anything on the cards?
2: Yes, we plan to go out tomorrow.
1: Nice.
2: For lunch.
1: Yeah.
2: And then my son's in hospital. Oh. I don't know if you remember last year I mentioned, but he's on the improve.
1: Good.
2: And he's been there about a month, yeah. So
1: okay. We'll
2: visit him Sunday and I'll bring him a coffee and a muffin,
1: good,
2: which he loves.
1: Look at you go. Just ever reliable mum. Well, I tell you what, if you can win the money right now, $740, that would make the weekend even better. There is right there. What are you thinking, Sue?
2: Oh, geez. Like, when you hear it on the radio, it sounds different.
1: Go with your first guess. What was your first guess? What your instinct?
2: Well, I thought, I've gone blank. At the time, it just sounded like a tap dripping. But now when I hear it again, it doesn't sound like a tap dripping, you know, like that click, click, you know.
1: Nothing more annoying, especially around about 2 o'clock in the morning, if you're trying to get back to sleep and all you can hear is the tap dripping. I can tell you, no, it's not the tap dripping. So you were right with your instinct. But the more you hear it, the more it'll kind of just embed itself into your psyche, Sue. You're also in the draw. End of the month, somebody will win a prize pack valued at around about $500. Thanks to Crown and Andrews and TM and H Mart at 10, and that could be yours anyway. So you have yourself a lovely day, okay?
2: And you too, and have a lovely weekend. It's hope that the weather's warm.
1: Well, no, it's not going to be.
2: We're going to get a change, I think, too.
1: We are indeed.
2: Yeah, lots of rain or something.
1: That time of the year. Have a great weekend. Another chance for you to be a winner. Coming up again, we'll do it next. 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
6: 10 degrees in Warragul, 8 in Traralgon, 11 for Pakenham. From the Capital Radio 3GG newsroom, I'm Scott Maiman. Dockers and Crows AFL legend Tony Moderer remains in an Adelaide hospital with life-threatening injuries after what's been described as a freak truck accident in poor weather conditions. The 57-year-old had retired from footy to take up cattle farming with his wife and two children on the outskirts of Victor Harbour in South Australia. Police say his cattle truck crashed into a tree late yesterday afternoon. Morwell-based Labor Minister Harriet Ching has told State Parliament about the latest update on the Western Port Recycled Water Scheme. She's joined other Gippsland-based politicians to turn the sod last week, with construction officially underway and is scheduled to be completed in 2029. Ms. Ching, who serves as the state's water minister, says the project will help deliver sustainable water to our farmers.
7: This project will deliver 49 kilometres of pipeline to carry up to 4 billion litres of Class A quality recycled water to local farmers. It'll support farmers and growers across the southeast in Pakenham South, Coralin, Vervale, Katani, Iona, Garfield, Bales and Tynong. Creating jobs, preserving precious drinking water and bolstering resilience for our farmers against a drying climate is essential.
6: It looks like Inverloch residents may get their way on plans for an upgrade of Surf Parade. The Bass Coast Shire Council has endorsed a proposal for a two-way design complete with car parking. Council is now looking at design prospects for the project after reviewing a proposal from locals about the upgrade. Another report's expected to be given to Council in September. State opposition leader Jess Wilson's defended her decision to move a vote of no confidence in the Premier, with the move being slammed as nothing more than a political stunt. Stephanie Wacklerwick reports.
8: Jess Wilson denies she's wasting Parliament's time by moving a vote of no confidence in the Premier and her ministers, Jacinta Allen firing back.
9: Her claims about being focused on women in the workforce, she's more about petty politics.
8: MPs will debate and vote on the motion when Parliament returns at the end of July. If the motion is successful, Victorians would be forced to the polls early. But with the government holding a majority in the lower house, the vote is set to fail. Ms Wilson says Jacinta Allen's own MPs are growing frustrated with their leader, but she's conceded the motion is unlikely to succeed. Labor MPs Steve Demopoulos and Marianne Thomas say the Premier has their full support.
10: An absolute ridiculous stunt.
11: Stunt, gimmick, waste of time.
8: Stephanie Wacklerwick, State Parliament, Melbourne.
6: The federal government says changes to tax policy are always contentious as it winds back some of its proposed changes. Businesses with a turnover of up to $10 million will now be able to access the 50% capital gains tax discount. There'll be greater concessions for start-up businesses, and the proposed 30% tax on trusts will be scrapped. Treasurer Jim Chalmers says tax reform is always difficult.
12: There's never a unanimous view about economic reform, and particularly about tax reform. It's always contested. It's always contentious. But it will be worth it.
6: East Gippsland Water is reminding customers it has a range of support options available for people who face difficulty paying their water bill. It says the most important thing customers can do is contact the Water Corporation early, as they've got a range of options available to help ease the financial burden.
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6: Fremantle is cemented firmly on top of the AFL ladder after beating third place Geelong last night, 99-90. Jack Gunston will miss Hawthorn's clash against Gold Coast tonight, with the veteran still nursing a foot injury. And Socceroos defender Kai Truan says slowing down the Americans will be the key to defeating the home side in Saturday's FIFA World Cup clash in Seattle. The USA comes off a 4-1 victory over Paraguay, while Aussies down Turkey 2-0 in its opening match. The 25-year-old admits Australia will have to be at its best to knock off the hosts.
13: They're going to be a really tough test, and you could see that against Paraguay. They had a great performance. So, you know, there's a few things that we've been working on during the week to try and, you know, shut a few things down, but we know they're going to be a strong team, and it's going to be a really tough game.
6: And that's the latest news update. I'm Scott Maiman from the Capital Radio Newsroom.
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14: It remains a breezy run into Melbourne with no dramas on the Prince's Freeway, passing Druin, Longwarri, Narnagoon, and then right onto the Pakenham Bypass. In Cranbourne, there's been a crash on Sladen Street westbound for the South Gippsland Highway. Multiple lanes are blocked there. And Melbourne-bound congestion is picking up on the Monash Freeway from the Prince's Highway to Belgrave-Pelham Road, then again from Wellington Road through to Warragul Road. IGA's market day is today. Dr. Oetker Ristorante Pizza, 310 to 390 grams liquid varieties, two for just $12. Hot price, today only at IGA. More traffic soon on 3GG's local breakfast.
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6: Unleaded is $1.58 at the BP in Pakenham South, $1.75 at the Caltex Yadar, and $1.69 at the Liberty in Wonthaggi.
0: 3GG's four-day forecast.
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1: Let's find out what the weather has in store for us today. From the Weather Bureau, the man with all the answers. Morning to you, Tom. How are you?
16: I'm great, mate. Thank you. How are you?
1: Magnificent. Looking forward to the weekend. How are we looking?
16: Not great for anyone getting outside or going to any local sport. We are forecasting some showers across most of Gippsland tomorrow. Temperatures aren't going to be the worst wintry temperatures we've ever had. We're going to see maximum temperatures between 13 and 15 for much of Gippsland, but we are forecasting between sort of 2 and 15 mils. So what that's showing is there's a lot, large amount of variability in the rainfall we could see about parts of Gippsland. We're going to have those showery conditions come through. So there could be a decent fall during a game of footy, or you could basically miss it entirely.
1: Okay. What about any warnings to be aware of for today at all there, Tom?
16: Yeah, so we still have our marine wind warning out for strong winds about coastal areas. We do have that for basically the entirety of the Victorian coast. So anyone out on the Gippsland waters for today or tomorrow, be advised that will be some pretty strong winds. And on the absolute opposite end of the spectrum, anyone going up to the Alps today or tomorrow, we do have a severe weather warning out for damaging winds about elevated terrain. So we're seeing gusts between 80 and 100 kilometres an hour at elevations above 1,500 metres. But of course, if you're a little bit lower than that, it still will be quite gusty for anyone getting up towards the snow over the weekend.
1: Will they see any snow actually over the weekend at all? Because God knows they need it.
16: Yeah, that's right. So we're expecting with the showery activity that we'll have tomorrow, that the temperature should be low enough that those showers about elevated terrain will fall as snow. So we are forecasting to have snow for Saturday and Sunday, so over the weekend, and also a little bit of snow again in the new week. So we're thinking Tuesday especially could be a bit of a snow day. We're not going to see half a metre fall, but we will see a little bit more snow to top up the supplies.
1: Alrighty, and it looks as though we are in for a shower or two, pretty much rinse and repeat right through to the middle of next week.
16: Yeah, that's right. So it might be starting to ease Sunday afternoon, and possibly Monday we might have a dry day, but we do expect to see showers pick up again a little bit on Tuesday and into Wednesday.
1: Fantastic. As always, an absolute pleasure to talk to you. Have a great weekend.
16: Thank you. You too.
1: Always a pleasure. Right now, 9 degrees out the front of TMNH, Mater 10 in Maui. Comwack's on 11, the Prom's on 11, and right now, at the front of the Thorpedale Bakery, it's sitting on 10.
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1: Just on 21 to 7, and coming up, well, you know what? Your chance to get on the standby list. Today is the close-off day. 6 o'clock, you need to be on that standby list, otherwise there's no chance of you winning. So get ready to work your fingers to the phone. In addition to that, hey, a little bit later on. Yes, we will also have a look at Fight for Your Flashback after 7:30. We'll do that in an hour. It has been inspired by World Music Day on Sunday, and as a result of that, songs with either the word world or music in them. What will they be? Well, we'll find out together right here at Forever Classic 3JJ.

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0: There'll be live music, great raffles, trailer load of firewood to be won, meat vouchers, food, and a whole stack of money, and it all goes towards a very worthy cause. So that is on tomorrow, 2:30 till 4:30. Sounds great. Also on Sunday, Sunday Sippers with Ricky Ward at the Stratford Courthouse. Nice. Locally raised, Ricky Ward, Australian country folk and acoustic singer-songwriter. Sounds intriguing. And next Saturday, come together, the music of the Beatles at the Algae Hall. This is backed by popular demand. It's your chance. It's the closest thing you'll ever see to experiencing the Beatles live all over again. So head along for that. Tickets are available right now, but they will sell out rather quickly. Want further details on any of that? Jump onto our website at 3gg.com.au. It's the Gippsland Guide. 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
0: The lovely Margaret of Morwell, how are you this morning?
4: Good, thank you. Yourself?
0: I'm all the better for talking to you. What's the plans for the weekend? Anything on the cards?
4: Just working.
0: Just working. Whereabouts you work?
4: I'm an aged care worker.
0: Oh, good on you. Your bloody's worth bottling. Studio audience are impressed with that, and so much so, we're going to throw you on the standby list. You are caller five, and you are one step closer to seeing Eric Clapton live in concert in Chicago. How's that sound?
4: Yeah, that would be great.
0: Now, would you be able to get some time off, you know, in September to go over to the US to see Eric Clapton?
4: I'll just tell my boss.
0: Give them the ultimatum, or you could always invite them to try and grease the wheels somewhat.
4: Maybe
0: ask for a pay rise that you are rather deserving of, I'm sure. This prize is valued at nearly $10,000. And, of course, all with thanks to One Thank You Kia. Two return airfares to Chicago, two tickets to see the show, the United Center in Chicago, Friday, September 11, plus $5,000 worth of spending money. Sounds great, doesn't it?
4: Absolutely.
0: Margaret, you've done well. Just hang on the line there. I'm going to throw your name on the standby list. And you have until 6 tonight to get your name, just like Margaret, on the standby list. If you're not on there already, make sure you work your fingers to the phone, 56222444. Soon as you hear that cue to call for your chance to win, yes, you could win our next superstar experience here at 3GG.
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Well, B, C, and D. Yes. Cloudy, rain, showers, snow. Pretty much, we're going to get that over the weekend by the looks of things. Shower or two today, light winds. The shower should kick in this afternoon. Still chasing a top today for your Friday of 16 degrees. We're down to 9 overnight. Showers and 14 Saturday. A cup and coffee on Sunday 14. Partly cloudy, starting to find up a little. Some morning fog on Monday, top around about 13 degrees. Right now, we're sitting on 9. This is Forever Classic 3GG after 7 this morning. Yes, another chance for you to get on the standby list. Yes, you could be in Chicago seeing Eric Clapton. This is Forever Classic 3GG.

0: 5. More chances for you to get on the standby list. You need to do it before 6. Forever Classic. 3GG, be like Margaret Amorwell, who's very happy knowing she's on the standby list. Latest from the newsroom, Scott Maven is standing by. He'll be on the way at 7 after 7. Fight for your flashback. Yes, it is World Music Day on Sunday, and that's going to control and dictate the songs that you can vote for over the weekend.
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9: 10 degrees in Warragul, 8 in Traralgon, 11 for Pakenham. From the Capital Radio 3GG newsroom, I'm Scott Maven. Adelaide and Fremantle footy great Tony Modra remains in hospital after being critically injured in a cattle truck accident not far from where he farms in South Australia near Victor Harbour. Police have released an image of his truck showing a badly smashed windscreen after it hit a tree late yesterday. Modra was flown to hospital in Adelaide where his condition has improved. Police are investigating an attempted carjacking in the Latrobe Valley. It's understood the incident happened early last week in Morwell. Police say it was 9:30 at night on Monday, June the 8th. It's reported a woman was sitting in her car parked in George Street when two men, armed with a baseball bat, tried to get into a vehicle. Police say the offenders were unsuccessful and the female victim then drove off. An investigation continues. Anyone with information is being asked to contact police. It looks like Inverloch residents may get potentially their wish on plans for an upgrade of Surf Parade. The Basco Shire Council has endorsed a proposal for a two-way design complete with car parking. Council is now looking at design prospects for the project after reviewing a proposal from locals about the upgrade. Another report's expected to be given in September. The federal opposition argues Labor needs to completely scrap changes to capital gains, negative gearing and trusts. Yesterday, the Albanese government announced it had made changes to its proposed legislation. Businesses with a turnover of up to $10 million will still be able to access the 50% CGT discount, while startups will be given greater concessions. But Liberal leader Angus Taylor says it's not good enough.
10: And if you even look at some of these carve-outs, what they're essentially saying is we're going to punish you if your business gets bigger. We want small businesses to grow. That's where employment comes from. That's where rising incomes come from. That's where hope and aspiration comes from for this country.
9: It seems Gippslanders support a circular economy for food and grocery packaging, along with stronger rules to help reduce waste. A national survey found more than 9 in 10 Australians back national rules for recycled content in plastic packaging. The report also recommends the expansion of food organics and garden organics in regional areas, including Gippsland. Yeren Wozena from Cleanaway says more needs to be done to help close the recycling loop.
11: The report was nationally representative and including regional Australians, and they share the same desire for better recycling options. The only thing is that access can vary in those regions, but the appetite for improvement is consistent right across the country, regardless of whether you're in a capital city or regional community.
9: Mining magnate Gina Reinhardt has given One Nation leader Pauline Hanson a toy bulldozer, urging her to help cut red tape. Ms. Reinhardt is one of Senator Hanson's biggest backers, and she's proud to see One Nation surge over Labor and the Coalition in the polls.
12: You might remember Elon Musk was given a big chainsaw to try and cut government tape and bureaucracies over in America. We need an orange bulldozer. Let's hear the noise. Grrr.
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9: In last night's AFL, Fremantle has beaten third place Geelong by 9 points, the Dockers winning 14-15-99 to the Cats 14-6-90. Carlton's interim coach Josh Fraser remains focused on the week-to-week as the Blues prepare to face the Giants on Saturday. The Blues come off the bye off 4 straight wins. The caretaker coach insists his focus is not on the finals.
13: I think we've been pretty consistent around building this for the future and making sure that we're building something that's sustainable.
9: And that's the latest news update. I'm Scott Maiman from the Capital Radio Newsroom.
1: 3GG. 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
14: Traffic remains smooth, sailing for your drive on the Prince's Freeway in both directions from Warragul, past Longwarri, and then right onto the Pakenham Bypass. In Cranbourne, there's been a crash on Sladen Street at the South Gippsland Highway. That one's got multiple lanes blocked in all directions. On the Monash Freeway, Melbourne-bound traffic is starting to pick up from the Prince's Highway to Belgrave-Pelham Road, then again from Wellington Road through to Warragul Road. And further along, there's been a crash on the Gidsden Street Melbourne-bound entry ramp. It's taking out the left-hand lane. Get the model year 26.5 Ford Ranger Black Edition from 53k drive away at participating dealers. 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More traffic soon on 3GG's Local Breakfast.
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9: Unleaded is $1.58 at the BP in Pakenham South, $1.75 at the Caltex Yadar, and $1.69 at the Liberty in Wonthaggi.
1: 3GG's four-day forecast for Southern Stock Feeds, offering fully customised dairy, beef and sheep pellets.
0: It is 7:06. We are looking cloudy. Showers most likely this afternoon and this evening. A little bit of fog around this morning. Some light northeasterly winds. Turning northwesterly and westerly later this afternoon. We're down to 9 degrees overnight. Looking showery, cloudy with a few light winds tomorrow. The top around about 14 degrees. A shower or two and 14. Carbon copy on Sunday. And then we head to Monday. We're looking partly cloudy at this stage. with some morning fog, possible showers at a top around about 13 degrees. Today, it's tops of 5 for Mount Baw-Baw. We're chasing 16 for Moe and Traralgon, 15 for the rest. Right now, Warrigal's on 9 degrees. We've got 12 degrees at Inverloch. Moore right now is sitting on 8.
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0: All right. Ask yourself the question, are you ready to get your name onto the standby list if it's not there already? Of course, the answer is yes. Are you ready to win the money with 3GG's Ultimate Ear Test? Yeah, that's coming up as well. Are you ready to win some prizes even if your guess isn't right for the Ultimate Ear Test? Of course, that's all coming up as well as Fight for Your Flashback. Yeah, that and more. Stick around. This is Forever Classic. 531 3GG.

0: As from NXS, this is the station that could be sending you to Chicago to experience Eric Clapton. Listen out for the cue to call. It'll happen sometime before 9. This is Forever Classic. 531-3GG, it's great to have your company this morning. And how's this if you want to see how well your brain is functioning? There's a simple test you can do. This apparently is a good little science experiment. What you need to do, now I don't suggest you do this in the middle of peak hour traffic. However, when you get to work or if you're up this early in the morning, here's what you need to do. Close your eyes and lift one foot off the ground. The longer you can stand on one leg without falling, the better your brain is of functioning. Probably not a good thing if you've got osteoporosis or brittle bones. However, try and stop yourself from falling over. Here is kind of the litmus test. 28 seconds is good for folks aged 20 to 30 years of age. 23 seconds is good for people aged 31 to 40. And for those people 41 to 60, 15 seconds is good range for that, according to Dr. Michael Rosen, the co-author of the book, The Owner's Manual. So there it is. Stand on one foot with one leg up in the air. See how long you can stand.
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0: The local breakfast 3GG. 21 past 7 on our way to a top around about 16 degrees today. Yeah, she's going to stay cloudy. There's some showers most likely this afternoon and this evening. Some light winds as well. 16 in the top, 9 degrees right now as we get you guessing this 3GG's Ultimate Ear Test. Now that right there, not only, if you're on the standby list to win ticket, you can win both. Eric Clapton and the Ultimate Ear Test. So if you're holding off thinking, oh, I'd rather win that, no. You can win either. 56222444, win the money this morning. 740 thanks to TMNH Might of 10. But more importantly, there is also, if you're wrong, and there's a 99.9% chance that that may be the case, there again, you could jag it, and that has happened before. You could very well win the prize pack, thanks to Crown and Andrews and TMNH Might of 10, valued at nearly $500. This is a whole heap of family fun. That'll fill up some stockings in time for Christmas. What do you reckon? Have a listen to this. This is the sound, and that is what could win it for you this morning on 56222444. If you'd like to give it a crack, I'd love to take your guess next. Double G.

0: H might attend George Street Mowing. It's the sound that has Gippsland guessing. Three double G's ultimate ear test.
1: Hi there, Tiny. How are you this morning?
2: I'm fantastic. How are you going?
1: Magnificent. I'd love to give you some money this morning. 740, hopefully. Fingers crossed. What would you do with the money?
2: Probably blow it on a few drinks, I reckon.
1: Ah, very good. Your shout of the bar, hey?
2: That's it. Warm me up for winter.
1: Sounds like a plan. Tiny, there it is. Three double G's ultimate ear test. And just for getting three, you're in the draw to win a fantastic prize pack, which we will do at the end of June. Valued at nearly $500, thanks to Crown and Andrews. But the money awaits. What do you think?
2: Is it a table tennis game?
1: Oh, okay. We're playing table tennis, so it's just kind of serve and return, perhaps, the sound.
2: Yeah.
1: Love your guess. Unfortunately, can't give you any cash for that guess, but you're in the draw to win that fantastic prize. Just hang on the line. Tony not right on this occasion, but he returns again next hour. Have another crack then. Thanks to TMLH Might of 10 here at 3GG.
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11: 10 degrees in Warragul, 8 in Traralgon, 11 for Pakenham. From the Capital Radio 3GG newsroom, I'm Scott Maven. Adelaide and Fremantle footy great Tony Modra remains in hospital after being critically injured in a cattle truck accident not far from where he farms in South Australia near Victor Harbour. Police have released an image of his truck showing a badly smashed windscreen after it hit a tree late yesterday. Modra was flown to hospital in Adelaide where his condition has improved. Police are investigating an attempted carjacking in the Latrobe Valley. It's understood the incident happened early last week in Morwell. Police say it was 9:30 at night on Monday, June the 8th. It's reported a woman was sitting in her car parked in George Street when two men armed with a baseball bat tried to get into a vehicle. Police say the offenders were unsuccessful and the female victim then drove off. An investigation continues. Anyone with information is being asked to contact police. It looks like Inverloch residents may get potentially their wish on plans for an upgrade of Surf Parade. The Basco Shire Council has endorsed a proposal for a two-way design complete with car parking. Council is now looking at design prospects for the project after reviewing a proposal from locals about the upgrade. Another report's expected to be given in September. The federal opposition argues Labor needs to completely scrap changes to capital gains, negative gearing and trusts. Yesterday, the Albanese government announced it had made changes to its proposed legislation. Businesses with a turnover of up to $10 million will still be able to access the 50% CGT discount, while startups will be given greater concessions. But Liberal leader Angus Taylor says it's not good enough.
12: And if you even look at some of these carve-outs, what they're essentially saying is we're going to punish you if your business gets bigger. We want small businesses to grow. That's where employment comes from. That's where rising incomes come from. That's where hope and aspiration comes from for this country.
11: It seems Gippslanders support a circular economy for food and grocery packaging, along with stronger rules to help reduce waste. A national survey found more than 9 in 10 Australians back national rules for recycled content in plastic packaging. The report also recommends the expansion of food organics and garden organics in regional areas, including Gippsland. Yeren Wozener from Cleanaway says more needs to be done to help close the recycling loop.
13: The report was nationally representative and including regional Australians, and they share the same desire for better recycling options. The only thing is that access can vary in those regions, but the appetite for improvement is consistent right across the country, regardless of whether you're in a capital city or regional community.
11: Mining magnate Gina Reinhardt has given One Nation leader Pauline Hanson a toy bulldozer, urging her to help cut red tape. Ms. Reinhardt is one of Senator Hanson's biggest backers, and she's proud to see One Nation surge over Labor and the Coalition in the polls.
14: You might remember Elon Musk was given a big chainsaw to try and cut government tape and bureaucracies over in America. We need an orange bulldozer. Let's hear the noise. Grrr.
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11: In last night's AFL, Fremantle has beaten third place Geelong by 9 points. The Dockers winning 14-15-99 to the Cats 14-6-90. Carlton's interim coach Josh Fraser remains focused on the week to week as the Blues prepare to face the Giants on Saturday. The Blues come off the bye off 4 straight wins. The caretaker coach insists his focus is not on the finals.
15: I think we've been pretty consistent around building this for the future and making sure that we're building something that's sustainable.
11: And that's the latest news update. I'm Scott Maiman from the Capital Radio Newsroom.
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8: Traffic remains smooth sailing for your drive on the Prince's Freeway in both directions from Warragul, past Longwarri and then right onto the Pakenham Bypass. In Cranbourne, there's been a crash on Sladen Street at the South Gippsland Highway. It still has multiple lanes blocked in all directions. On the Monash Freeway, Melbourne-bound delays are starting to pick up from the Prince's Highway to Belgrave-Pelham Road, then again from Wellington Road through to Warragul Road. And further along, there's been a crash on the Monash Freeway on the Gibdon Street Melbourne-bound entry ramp. It's taking out the left-hand lane. IGA's Market Day is today. Award-winning regular hot roast chicken, $9.95 each. 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Today only at IGA. You can't beat local. More traffic soon on 3GG's Local Breakfast.
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11: Unleaded is $1.58 at the BP in Pakenham South, $1.75 at the Caltex Yadar, and $1.69 at the Liberty in Wonthaggi.
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1: The word is cloudy. We're looking at some showers later this afternoon and this evening. Some light winds northwesterly. They'll shift westerly later this afternoon. Down to 9 degrees overnight tomorrow. Cloudy, some showers in the late morning. Some westerly winds are Saturday, top of 14 degrees. Shower or two, cloudy, 14 on Sunday, Monday. Looking partly cloudy, some light winds at a top around about 13. Today's 16 is what we're chasing for Moi and Traralgon. 15 for the rest, apart from our bauble, which is expecting 5 degrees today, right now, Phillip Island, sitting on 12. It's 9 at Warragul, 11 at Currumburra.
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1: Another chance to get on the standby list before 9. 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Yes, you could be in Chicago experiencing Eric Clapton, old slow hand himself. Forever Classic 3GG coming up next, though. 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

0: some Human League. Just on 16 to 8, Gippsland's Forever Classic 531 3GG. It is the local breakfast. Great to have your company on this Friday. Aaron Chilcock, morning.
1: Morning, Deeksy. Happy Friday.
0: Happy Friday indeed. A lot of Geelong. Did you watch the game last night?
1: Didn't see any of the game last night.
0: I'm a little bit worried about some of our listeners, particularly the likes of Gerald Quigley. Actually, let's just cross here to Gerald Quigley.
1: I thought you might have been going there. Yep. Very good.
0: There it is. Catman.
1: It goes on, doesn't it?
0: Not very happy at all. So my hearts go out to all the Geelong supporters. Welcome to the world of pain that is barracking for Richmond.
1: Oh, yeah, and Melbourne for much of my life.
0: Yeah, exactly right. Yeah. Mind you, you've had a recent, in the last 10 years, win.
1: Well, and this season's been good so far, mostly. Yeah. Fingers crossed.
0: Have you picked them this week?
1: I can't even remember what I chose now. I just did it in a hurry earlier on this week.
0: Did you?
1: Yeah, I just went bang, bang, bang, bang, bang. So we'll
0: taking
1: see.
0: The emotion out of it. What's the plans for the weekend?
1: Lunch with some friends tomorrow.
0: Oh, nice.
1: Long overdue, so it'd be good to catch up with some friends there.
0: And, are they coming to you or are you going to them?
1: We're going to them. So we're heading to somewhere around the Cheltenham area tomorrow. So,
0: did you kick in the door with something?
1: What's that, sorry?
0: Did you kick in the door with something?
1: Do I kick in the door?
0: Yeah.
1: Like violently kicking the...
0: No. It's an old expression, kicking the door with either a bottle of wine or, chocolates or dessert or, a six-pack or something.
1: Yeah, we're taking your dessert. Still got to figure that out yet. But firstly, I had to figure out that saying because I'd never heard that one before.
0: Yeah. Kick in the door. Well, you've got, the perfect option just down here.
1: Oh, very much so. Cheesecake shop.
0: Yeah, absolutely. Tell you what it is time for.
2: 3GG's local breakfast show.
3: We will stand and fight.
2: Fight for your flashback.
0: So, yes, it is time for another fight for your flashback, where we need you, the listener, to help us decide which songs get played and which ones don't. They go to the scrap heap.
1: They do.
0: Mm-hmm. It just so happens that Sunday is World Music Day, so we're looking for songs with the words either world or music in them, and...
1: Craig.
0: Oh, is it?
1: I'm not sure if he's venting or whether he's actually telling us what his song choice is. Everybody wants to rule the world.
0: Oh, this.
1: Tears and Fears.
0: Well, there it is. Oh, someone's going through the drive-thru. He hasn't arrived yet. That's Macca.
1: What's he going with?
0: Macca's actually gone with a song. Interesting. I wondered whether someone would choose this. Wild Cherry.
1: Good song.
0: Play that funky music. Two great choices. All right. Well, what about you, Aaron?
1: So I think I'm going with a fairly old one this time round. Arthur Conley's Sweet Soul Music.
0: Damn you to hell. That was going to be my song.
1: Oh, again.
4: Ooh, you like good music.
0: Yeah.
1: Done that to you a few times.
0: All right. Okay, my standby song just so happens to be one that was from a Vince Colosimo, an Australian movie called Street Hero, where there was a young guy, young Vince Colosimo. He was a boxer, but he was also a drummer. Secret Thornton was actually in it as well. And from it came this song from Dragon. It's Wilder World.
1: Wow.
0: So, do you know this one?
1: No.
0: I didn't think so.
1: I'm learning lots in this little space today, aren't I? Yeah.
0: So, four songs.

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is just on 9 to 8, and we're looking a little on the cloudy side. Some showers this afternoon and this evening, light winds northwesterly. Yes, the top today, 16 degrees over the weekend, a showery 14 both Saturday and Sunday. A little bit cooler, but a little drier Monday, partly cloudy, top around 13 degrees. 16 today, 9 degrees for you right now, coming up after 8 o'clock. Celebration book. If someone's celebrating either today or over the weekend, well, let us know. 56 222 444 for the classic 3GG.

0: It's Prince's 1999. This is Forever Classic 531 3GG. It is the local breakfast, and I'm thinking there'll probably be a few listeners that might get out on the water this weekend, maybe do a spot of fishing. Some of the kinds of plastics in our ocean, here are the top five items. According to a study, at number one, with 14.1% plastic bags, plastic bottles at number two, with 11.9%, food containers or cutlery at 9.4%. At number four, these are the top five items that are being found, the plastics in our oceans. Wrappers at 9.1% and synthetic rope, obviously used for fishing, at 7.9%. Now, scientists are actually saying it's not good. Fish that feed on microplastics in our oceans aren't as smart as other fish of the same age. But on the bright side, apparently they're the only fish that come pre-wrapped.
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10: This is Budgie Baker. Wet, cold and windy, and the change in the weather is here. We just hope it gets cold enough over the next couple of days to turn to snow. Despite the weather, Lake Mountain Tobogganers have been having a blast, and they're going to be open today for some sliding fun. Baw-Baw waiting for that good fall of snow to get their lifts open. Bullard, they've had Bourke Street going. Lifts were on hold for a bit yesterday with the weather, but they've got a nice snow cover. Should get the express and the carpet open today. Falls Creek waiting for better conditions for snow making and natural snow fall, but no lifts. 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They're just waiting for the snow to get here. 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
13: 10 degrees in Warragul, it's 8 in Traralgon. In Pakenham, it's 11. From the Capital Radio 3GG Newsroom, I'm Scott Maiman. There are grave fears for AFL legend Tony Modra, who's in hospital after a horror farm accident. Kiara Parker has details.
14: The AFL great was seriously injured after crashing his cattle truck into a tree on his South Australian property near Victor Harbour. He was airlifted to hospital for treatment last night. It appeared a tree branch may have pierced the window of his truck cabin, but police are yet to determine the cause of the accident. The 57-year-old has lived on a beef and cattle farm at Waitpinga since 2003. Fremantle coach Justin Longmuir, who played alongside Tony Modra at the Dockers, was shocked by the news.
15: Big part of the Freo family. So I wish him and his family well. Hopefully he can pull through. I'm thinking of him. We're all thinking of him. Thoughts are with him.
14: Kiara Parker reporting.
13: Victoria's conservation regulator has been called in after the discovery of what's believed to be illegal firewood on a property in South Gippsland. It's understood a tip-off last month led the regulator to raiding the property. Investigators allege they found about 49 cubic metres of timber believed to have been unlawfully removed from a state forest. The timber was seized as a result of the raid. A recent carjacking in the Latrobe Valley remains under police investigation. The incident happened in Morwell last week on Monday, June the 8th in George Street. Two men, armed with a baseball bat, tried to access a woman's vehicle that she was sitting in. She managed to drive off, making the attempt unsuccessful. Police want to hear from anyone who may have information. The Prime Minister has described a protest stunt this week at the National Press Club in Canberra as counterproductive. A banner was displayed behind One Nation leader Pauline Hanson during her speech, alleging she voted against a pay rise for low-income workers. Activist group GetUp has claimed responsibility. Anthony Albanese says there should be civility in political debate.
16: These actions can be counterproductive, and one of the things that I've said consistently is that we need to turn the temperature down. I think that people should be allowed to go to the National Press Club with whatever views people have.
13: Donald Trump continues the rhetoric. He's got no hesitation to bomb Iran if it fails to uphold its side of the bargain in their peace agreement. That agreement includes an American commitment to remove sanctions on the Iranian regime in exchange for Tehran downblending its nuclear-enriched material. The US president says this is their last chance.
17: If I don't like it, if they don't behave, we'll go right back to dropping bombs right smack in the middle of their head, okay? Because they've misbehaved for 47 years.
12: 3GG Local Sport.
13: Ladder leaders Fremantle have come from behind to beat Geelong by 9 points in a thriller last night. Tonight, Gold Coast hosts Hawthorn. Collingwood is giving veteran Scott Pendlebury an extended break, resting him for tomorrow night's match against Port Adelaide. A footballer from Gippsland has re-signed with Melbourne following a string of impressive performances. Alex Donkerty reports.
18: Nana Goons' Paddy Cross has signed a one-year contract extension with the Demons, with the club elevating him to their senior list in the process. The 23-year-old joined the club during this year's pre-season supplemental selection period following an impressive year for Casey in the VFL. Cross made his debut in the Round 3 win over Carlton, and despite a thumb injury, he's managed 8 games and has kicked 6 goals, playing across half-forward and in the midfield. List manager at the D's, Tim Lamb, says Cross's contract extension was a reward for his hard work and development. Alex Stockerty, Capital Radio News.
13: And that's the latest news update. I'm Scott Maiman from the Capital Radio Newsroom.
12: 3GG. Time-saver traffic. Accident towing Gippsland. Prompt and professional attention from Bunyip to Mallacoota and right across South Gippsland.
19: It's a breezy run on the Prince's Freeway, taking just 27 minutes from Warragul all the way through to Narnagoon. It's also a cruisy run on the Pakenham Bypass in both directions. On the South Gippsland Highway, there's some minor Melbourne-bound delays building past Hallam Road in Lybrook. On the Monash Freeway, Melbourne-bound congestion is picking up from the Prince's Highway to Belgrave-Pelham Road, then again in stretches from Wellington Road through to Warragul Road. IGA's market day is today. Champagne ham, sliced or shaved, just $13.95 per kilo. Today only at IGA. You can't beat local. More traffic soon on 3GG's Local Breakfast.
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13: unleaded is $1.58 at the BP in Pakenham South, $1.75 at the Caltex Yadar, and $1.69 at the Liberty in Wonthaggi.
12: 3GG's four-day forecast for Southern Stock Feeds. 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
0: 8:05. We are looking a little cloudy. We're looking at some showers, most likely this afternoon and later this evening. We are also looking at a few light winds about the place as well. Later this afternoon, down to 9 degrees overnight. The weekend, a little on the damp side. Cloudy showers in the late morning tomorrow. Westerly winds are Saturday, top 14 degrees. More of the same with some morning showers on Sunday ahead of a cloudy 14. Monday, looking partly cloudy at this stage. Just a slight chance of a shower or two, some light winds, and a top around about 13. Today, 5 for Mount Baw. We're chasing 16 for Moe and Traralgon. 15 for the rest right now. Warrigal's on 10. We've got 11 at Conwack, 11 at the Prom. And right now, Yarram is sitting on 8 degrees clear.
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0: Hey, the celebration book lies in wait. We'll find out who's celebrating, both celebrity and local celebrity wise. Also, in addition to that, we will also give it the chance at money with 3GG's ultimate ear test and one more chance with me to get on the standby list to go to Chicago to see Eric Clapton. Our superstar experience. Somebody's going to win this on Monday at 7:15. But you need to be on the standby list. All that and more. Let's light this candle. Welcome to 8 o'clock. 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

0: awesomeness of Men at Work on your Friday morning. Gippsland's Forever Classic. 531 3GG, it is 14 past 8. How's this? In the UK, a 12-year-old, yes, 12, fought back when a thug jumped out from behind a bush and demanded his phone. The mugger thought he'd found an easy target, but the junior crime fighter punched the man in the face and the criminal fled with a broken nose. That's what you get.
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0: Let's open up the archive and reveal what's happened on this day, June the 19th. At the height of the First World War in 1917, the British royal family changed its German surname to Windsor because it was more British. The stage show, The Rocky Horror Picture Show, opened in London on this day in 1973. To 1988, and the world's then longest sausage was completed at 21.12 kilometres long. In 1991, Colombian drug lord Pablo Escobar surrenders to police. To 1998, and The Simpsons got a star on the Hollywood Walk of Fame. It was on this day in 1999 that Britain's Prince Edward married Sophie Rees-Jones at Windsor Castle, and they ended up having two children together. Michael Schumacher wins a rather controversial United States Formula One Grand Prix on this day in 2005, where only six of the 20 cars complete the race against the ridicule of F1 safety and tyre rules. In 2015, Beverly Hills 90210 actress Shannon Doherty reveals she was battling breast cancer. It was also the start of Brexit negotiations, when that begins in 2017 between the United Kingdom and the European Union in Brussels. And in 2020, Australian government and other Australian companies suffered a several month-long cyber attack, according to Prime Minister Scott Morrison. And that's just a little of what's happened on this day, June 19.
1: 3GG's local breakfast show.
3: And now, the celebration book.
0: From the celebration book, well, our very own Trent McCurdy. Happy birthday to you for today, mate, from all of us here at Forever Classic 3GG. Hope it is a stellar day. Mike Harris, contrary to popular belief that his birthday was yesterday, is in actual fact today. Happy birthday, Miklos, also on tomorrow. Annette Bieber, happy birthday for tomorrow. And Daniel Keyes is having a birthday on Sunday. If you just so happen to be celebrating today, you share it with the likes of rapper Macklemore, who turns 43, actress Zoe Saldana turns 48, our Aussie actress Poppy Montgomery is 54, British actress Sadie Frost turns 61, and straight up singer Paula Abdul turns 64.
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For those wondering, 10 degrees right now, chasing 16. We're looking partly cloudy for your Friday. Some showers about later this afternoon and this evening. Take the brolly. Maybe some covered in shoes as well. Looking at a few light winds down to 9 degrees overnight. Look at this fashion sense from me, I know. Showers and 14. We'll do that on Saturday tomorrow. Sunday, carbon copy. Rinse and repeat, 14. With a shower or two on Monday. Partly cloudy. Light winds, some morning fog, and some possible brief showers. Are you ready? Here we go. 3GG's Ultimate Ear Test, your last chance this week to pick up 740 and to get in the draw just by getting through right now on 56222444. Tell me what the Ultimate Ear Test is. Win the money if you're correct, but even if you're not, you're in the draw to win a fantastic prize pack thanks to Crown and Andrews, valued at around about $500. So just by having a guess, you don't have to be right. And if you're already on the standby list for Eric Clapton, you can still have a go at this and win these prizes. All right, so come on, let's hedge your bets right now. 56222444, tell me that right there, an everyday item. What do you think? 56222444. 3GG. I believe.

0: TMNH Mitre 10, George Street Mowing. It's the sound that has Gippsland guessing. Three double G's ultimate ear test.
1: David is out packing them away. That's where we find you this morning. Morning, David.
2: Good morning, Dixie. How are we?
1: Yeah, good. What's plans for the weekend? What's on the cards?
2: Well, my Cats lost last night, so I won't be watching much football.
1: Oh.
2: but I think, yeah, unfortunately, Mac will be like a Cheshire Cat this morning.
1: Of course he will be.
2: Yes, he's a Fremantle supporter, so he's up and about.
1: They are certainly the team to beat at the moment anyway. Continue.
2: They are. Yes, they are. So I'll get through today at work and then do the shopping and then do some washing. And then if there's any time after that, I might relax a little bit.
1: Oh, good on you. Yeah, find a little bit of David time, hey?
2: Yes.
1: Very good.
2: Yes. That'd be very good.
1: Are you ready to win some money just for getting through? You are in the with a chance to win a fantastic prize pack valued at around $500 thanks to Crown of Andrews. That is, you know, your chance to win there, but also the chance to win some money right now. David of Pakenham, what are we doing to make that sound?
2: Well, one of the chores over the weekend is I might be opening the lid of the front loader to put some clothes into the washing machine.
1: Oh, do you do your own washing or does Mum do that?
2: Yes.
1: Oh,
2: no, I do all that now, yes.
1: Oh, good on you. I just put them in. I don't see what happens after that.
2: Okay.
1: However, I do other chores around the house, like the cooking and the mowing of the lawns and other home beautiful things. David of Pakenham, I can tell you this. No. That is not right. I like your guess, but I'm not going to give you any money. But I will put you on the draw for that fantastic prize pack at the end of the month. Have a great weekend.
2: Thank you very much, Dixie. Happy weekend to everyone too.
1: Another chance for you to win Monday morning. Three double G's ultimate ear test, 6:25. 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
10: 10 degrees in Warragul, it's 8 in Traralgon, in Pakenham, it's 11. From the Capital Radio 3GG newsroom, I'm Scott Maiman. There are grave fears for AFL legend Tony Modra, who's in hospital after a horror farm accident. Kiara Parker has details.
11: The AFL great was seriously injured after crashing his cattle truck into a tree on his South Australian property near Victor Harbour. He was airlifted to hospital for treatment last night. It appeared a tree branch may have pierced the window of his truck cabin, but police are yet to determine the cause of the accident. The 57-year-old has lived on a beef and cattle farm at Wade Pinga since 2003. Fremantle coach Justin Longmuir, who played alongside Tony Modra at the Dockers, was shocked by the news.
12: Big part of the Freo family. I wish him and his family well. Hopefully he can pull through. I'm thinking of him. We're all thinking of him. Thoughts are with him.
11: Kiara Parker reporting.
10: Victoria's conservation regulator has been called in after the discovery of what's believed to be illegal firewood on a property in South Gippsland. It's understood a tip-off last month led the regulator to raiding the property. Investigators allege they found about 49 cubic metres of timber believed to have been unlawfully removed from a state forest. The timber was seized as a result of the raid. A recent carjacking in the Latrobe Valley remains under police investigation. The incident happened in Morwell last week on Monday, June the 8th in George Street. Two men, armed with a baseball bat, tried to access a woman's vehicle that she was sitting in. She managed to drive off, making the attempt unsuccessful. Police want to hear from anyone who may have information. The Prime Minister has described a protest stunt this week at the National Press Club in Canberra as counterproductive. A banner was displayed behind One Nation leader Pauline Hanson during her speech, alleging she voted against a pay rise for low-income workers. Activist group GetUp has claimed responsibility. Anthony Albanese says there should be civility in political debate.
13: These actions can be counterproductive, and one of the things that I've said consistently is that we need to turn the temperature down. I think that people should be allowed to go to the National Press Club with whatever views people have.
10: Donald Trump continues the rhetoric. He's got no hesitation to bomb Iran if it fails to uphold its side of the bargain in their peace agreement. That agreement includes an American commitment to remove sanctions on the Iranian regime in exchange for Tehran downblending its nuclear-enriched material. The US president says this is their last chance.
14: If I don't like it, if they don't behave, we'll go right back to dropping bombs right smack in the middle of their head, okay? Because they've misbehaved for 47 years.
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10: Ladder leaders Fremantle have come from behind to beat Geelong by 9 points in a thriller last night. Tonight, Gold Coast hosts Hawthorn. Collingwood is giving veteran Scott Pendlebury an extended break, resting him for tomorrow night's match against Port Adelaide. A footballer from Gippsland has re-signed with Melbourne following a string of impressive performances. Alex Donkerty reports.
15: Nana Goons' Paddy Cross has signed a one-year contract extension with the Demons, with the club elevating him to their senior list in the process. The 23-year-old joined the club during this year's pre-season supplemental selection period following an impressive year for Casey in the VFL. Cross made his debut in the round 3 win over Carlton, and despite a thumb injury, he's managed 8 games and has kicked 6 goals, playing across half forward and in the midfield. List manager at the D's, Tim Lamb, says Cross's contract extension was a reward for his hard work and development. Alex Stockerty, Capital Radio News.
10: And that's the latest news update. I'm Scott Maiman from the Capital Radio Newsroom.
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16: Traffic remains quiet and cruisy if you run on the Prince's Freeway, taking just 27 minutes from Warragul all the way through to Narnagoon. It's also a cruisy run on the Pakenham Bypass in both directions. On the South Gippsland Highway, there's still some minor Melbourne-bound delays building past Hallam Road in Lynbrook. On the Monash Freeway, Melbourne-bound congestion is looking slow on stretches from the Prince's Highway to Belgrave Hallam Road, then again from Wellington Road all the way through to Ferntree Gully Road. IGA's market day is today. Don Cabana, just $12.95 per kilo. Yes, only $12.95 per kilo. Today only at IGA. You can't beat local. More traffic soon on 3GG's Local Breakfast.
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10: Unleaded is $1.58 at the BP in Pakenham South, $1.75 at the Caltex Yadar, and $1.69 at the Liberty in Wonthaggi.
0: 3GG's four-day forecast.
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1: 24-9 and we are looking at a cloudy day today. Some showers expected later this afternoon and this evening. Some light winds northwesterly. Well, chief westerly and lighter later in the afternoon. Down to 9 degrees overnight tomorrow. Cloudy showers in the late morning. Westerly winds atop tomorrow. 14. The same on Sunday. Shower or two. Cloudy and 14. And for Monday, cloudy. Showers easing. Some morning fog. Light winds top around about 13. Today, 5 for Mount Baulbaugh. 15 today for the Prom, Lee and Gather. The same for Warragul and Druin. 16 for Mowi and Traralgon. Right now, Traralgon 9. Pakenham 12, 9 at Mowi, and right now, Merbe North is sitting on 10.
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0: It's Chaz Believe, Gippsland's forever classic 531 3GG, the local breakfast. Welcome to Friday. Your first 30-minute music marathon is not too far away. 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Oh, tell you what, four epic songs, in case you missed them earlier on. Tears for Fears, that one for Craig, is option one. Macca's Gone with Wild Cherries, Play That Funky Music. I love this, it's Arthur Conley for Aaron and me. From the Vince Guasmo movie, Street Fighter. It's Dragons Wilder World. 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
2: What caught our eye?
0: 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The man told police he had made up the gunshot story so they would come as quickly as possible, schnell, because he was scared of dying from the bite.
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0: Oh, Janet of Warrigal, how are you?
5: I'm good, thank you, Dixie. Who are you?
0: Oh, all the better for talking to you. What are you up to this weekend?
5: Not much.
0: Not much?
5: Nope.
0: Maybe starting to pack, make sure that the passport is up to date. If it isn't, get the renewal in order because you are caller number 5 and you are on the standby list. Well done.
5: Oh, good. Great.
0: You are.
5: That'll be lovely.
0: One step closer to realising the dream of a fantastic trip away of a lifetime. This is to Chicago, the home of the Chicago Bulls, the United Center. Friday, September 11, is when Eric Clapton will be playing there. You could be there as well. $5,000 worth of spending money, two return airfares, and two tickets to the show. Who are you taking?
5: Oh, well, you can't stow away in the suitcase, can you?
0: Oh, look, I'm quite happy to carry your luggage and be your little sort of your go-to if need be. However, I'm sure you can find somebody more deserving.
5: I will probably take my son.
0: Well, then, you know what? That's not going to start any fights by taking me along instead of your son. So I reckon that's probably a good idea, Janet.
5: No.
0: This is going to be fantastic. It's a prize value of nearly $10,000.
5: Really? Oh.
0: It is.
5: And
0: it'll
5: be great. It'll be good to get to see him because I've always liked Eric Clapton and he had a bit of a start of a life.
0: He did indeed.
5: Yes.
0: Good old slow hand. He actually had to teach himself how to play the guitar again.
5: I'm not talking about that.
0: Of course, with his son.
5: No.
0: Oh.
5: Go back

0: Have yourself a great weekend. We'll give you another chance to get on the standby list with Craig Pritchard after 10 at 3GG. Thanks to Wontaki Kia.
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0: It is 8 to 9 and, ooh, there's a little bit of sun. Where did that come from? Nice. Not complaining. Showers later this afternoon and this evening. Some light northwesterly wind shifting westerly later in the day. Top around about 16 degrees, 9 right now. Down to 9 overnight. So this is as cool as it's going to get overnight. Showers and 14 tomorrow. A shower or two Sunday, 14 partly cloudy on Monday. Top around about 13 degrees. Home of the 30-minute music marathon. 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Here's John Parr.

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8: 531 3GG's latest beach and surf conditions.
9: G'day there for Kilcunda today. Poor to fair conditions, 1 to 2 foot swell, 15 knot offshore wind in from the north, high tide to 2.5 metres just after 3 o'clock, 15 in the drink and 12 outside. For the island, poor conditions, 1 to 2 foot swell, 23 knot offshore wind in from the north, high tide to 1.5 metres at 10 past 3, 15 in the drink and 13 outside. IGA's market day is today. 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Today only at IGA, you can't beat local. I'm Andy and that's your 3GG Surf Report.
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13: 12 degrees in Warragul, 9 for Traralgon and 12 in Pakenham. From the Capital Radio 3GG newsroom, I'm Scott Maiman. The football community is in shock after Crows and Dockers legend Tony Modra was critically injured in an accident in South Australia near Victor Harbour. The 57-year-old was flown to Adelaide's Flinders Medical Centre in a life-threatening condition after what's described as a freak truck crash late yesterday in which his vehicle hit a tree. Dockers coach Justin Longmuir.
14: It's pretty fresh for me, like it is for everyone. Yeah, obviously a big part of the Freo family. All I can say is I wish him and his family well. Hopefully he can pull through. I'm thinking of him. We're all thinking of him and his family. And yeah, thoughts are with them.
13: El Nino is officially underway, according to the Weather Bureau. Forecasters have warned it could bring hotter than normal days and a harsher fire season across Victoria and extreme conditions come summer. Gippslanders are being urged to prepare now for the potential of bushfire emergencies and possible severe weather across the Gippsland region. The federal opposition wants Labor to scrap its tax changes altogether after winding back some measures amid ongoing backlash. Michael Packey reports.
15: For about a month, the Albanese government has been facing growing criticism over its budget measures. It's now decided to back down on some of the more contentious changes. Small business with a turnover of up to $10 million will be able to keep the 50% capital gains tax discount. Startups will get extra concessions, and the 30% tax on testamentary trusts will be scrapped. Prime Minister Anthony Albanese says he's listened to concerns and acted.
16: Genuine reform is often difficult, but it's the right thing to do.
15: Opposition leader Angus Taylor argues the carve-outs aren't good enough.
17: Scrap the bill, start the budget again.
15: The tax reforms are likely to pass through federal parliament by the end of the month.
13: For nearly 4 years, Victoria's crime rate has continued to climb, but newly released data shows a glimmer of hope for Victorians living in fear. The overall crime rate for the 12 months to March has dropped slightly by 0.2%, with youth crime falling for the first time since the COVID pandemic. But Police Minister Anthony Carbines admits there does remain one single concerning statistic.
18: The volume of retail theft is really challenging, and it's good it's being reported. We need to understand where those crimes are occurring, but the volume is significant. Some would say that's related to cost of living challenges, but ultimately there are a lot of people doing it hard who aren't breaking the law.
13: An official opening will be held today for the new look Wonthaggi Trail. While the trail was already open for use for more than a week, the official opening event won't be held until today. The work's been put at about $7.7 million. The pathway connects to most of the greater off-road shared pathway link, which extends from Inverloch to Cowes.
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13: In last night's AFL, Fremantle has beaten third place Geelong by 9 points at Perth Stadium. With a look at local footy across Gippsland this weekend, here's Alex Doherty.
19: In the Gippsland League tomorrow, Bairnsdale has the home game against Traralgon. Moe takes on Leongatha, and Wonthaggi will play Morwell. And two games on Sunday with Sale up against Maffra and Druin clashing with Warragul. In the West Gippsland competition, Inverloch Conwack plays host to Narnagoon. Phillip Island plays Kilcunda Bass. Turidan Dalmore plays away to Warragul Industrials. Garfield is up against Cooey Rupp, and Currumbarra Beena will take on Dalston. In Ellenbank and District footy, Nilmadanum is up against Ellenbank. Nyora is at home to Trafalgar. Yarragon clashes with Lang Lang. Poowong hosts Long Worry. Bunyip will play Neerum Neerum South. And Katani takes on Bullenbullen. In the Mid-Gippsland competition, Foster clashes with MDU. Merbu North play host to Yanar. Stony Creek takes on Ballara. Tarwin is the home side against Thorpedale. Tura will play Fish Creek. And Hill End is up against Newborough. And in North Gippsland footy, Churchill takes on Rosedale. Sale City is at home against TTU. Woodside is playing away to Yallourn Yallourn North. Gormandale plays host to Glengarry. And Hayfield clashes with Cowar. Alex Doherty, Capital Radio News.
13: And that's the latest news update. I'm Scott Maiman from the Capital Radio Newsroom.
1: 3GG. Time saver traffic. Accident towing Gippsland. Prompt and professional attention from Bunyip to Mallacoota and right across South Gippsland.
20: In Druin West, has been a crash on Prince's Way northbound for the Prince's Freeway. Then the freeway is a clear and cruisy run all the way through to Narnagoon. On the Pakenham Bypass, delays are starting to build in both directions between McGregor Road and Cardinia Road. On the Monash Freeway, Melbourne-bound congestion is looking slow in stretches from the Prince's Highway to Belgrave-Pelham Road, then again from Wellington Road all the way through to Ferntree Gully Road. Get the all-new Ford Everest Active 4x4 from just 60k drive away at participating dealers. 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That's the latest 3GG Time Saver Traffic.
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13: unleaded is $1.58 at the BP in Pakenham South, $1.75 at the Caltex Yadar, and $1.69 at the Liberty in Wonthaggi.
1: 3GG's four-day forecast for Southern Stock Feeds, offering fully customised dairy, beef and sheep pellets.
0: Cloudy. We are looking at a few showers most likely this afternoon and this evening. The winds will stay light northwesterly but shift westerly later in the afternoon. We're down to 9 degrees overnight. We're looking cloudy with some showers late morning tomorrow. Top around 14, shower or two for Sunday 14, a little cooler, but drier on Monday. Just a slight chance of a shower or two, cloudy and light winds in 13 Monday. Today we're chasing 5 for Mount Borbor, 16 for Maui, Traralgon, 15 for the rest, and right now Morwell's on 9. We've got 12 at Currumburra, and right now Wonthaggi sitting on 12.
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0: 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Another chance to get on the standby list coming up soon.
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Yeah, thanks to One Thaggy Kia. 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

0: 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Forever Classic. 3GG, the Nut Bush, just on. 25 away from 10. Great to have your company this morning. Tell you what, there's been a bit of sun already this morning, although it doesn't finish quite the same way. We're looking cloudy. We are looking at some afternoon, evening showers and northwesterly winds. Down to 9 overnight, still chasing 16 today. 14 tomorrow, cloudy, some showers about in the morning. Similar conditions on Sunday, shower or 2 and 14, and a partly cloudy 13 at the stage on Monday. Don't go anywhere on the way, some Simple Minds next, 3GG.
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Two ways to win Ultimate Ear Test is the other way. If you're not already on the standby list to see Eric Clapton live in Chicago, another chance. Coming up soon to add your name to the standby list, meet us in the airport lounge. We're waiting for you. The Ultimate Ear Test back on Monday, 750. And I think we've got pretty close with a couple of our guesses, and maybe you can nail it.

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1: 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Another classic. 3GG. That is it for me. I am looking forward to a great weekend. 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Latest from the newsroom is only minutes away, and then, you know what, is coming up, and that is a 30-minute music marathon with Craig Pritchard. Not pushing the point, but there's some Matchbox 20. As well as this one from MJ and Let's Jump with the Pointer Sisters. Plus a chance to get on the standby list to see Eric Clapton. Good luck with that. We'll have the winner Monday, 7:15.
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13: Thanks to Terry and the team at Crawford Marine, Chickerill Street, Morwell, celebrating over 60 years in boating.
14: 13 degrees in Warrigal, 12 in Traralgon, and in Pakenham it's 13. From the Capital Radio 3GG newsroom, I'm Scott Maiman. Dockers and Crows AFL legend Tony Modra remains in an Adelaide hospital with life-threatening injuries after what's been described as a freak truck accident in poor weather conditions. The 57-year-old retired from footy to take up cattle farming with his wife and two children on the outskirts of Victor Harbour. Police say his cattle truck crashed into a tree late yesterday afternoon. Labor Minister based in Morwell, Harriet Shing, has shared an update on the Western Port Recycled Water Scheme. Last week, the sod was turned to officially begin construction, with the project scheduled to be completed by 2029. The project will carry 4 billion litres of recycled water to farmers and growers in areas such as Pakenham South, Coralin and Garfield, just to name a few locations. Ms Shing taking a swipe at the opposition during her member's statement in Parliament.
0: This is the sort of infrastructure project that the Liberals would never engage in. In fact, they've walked away from similar projects in the past. They'd say it's too difficult, too hard to manage. Just like the desalination plant, that they referred to as a white elephant, unnecessary and idle. But we placed the maximum order this year. 150 gigalitres are now flowing into our storages.
14: A potential win for Inverloch residents, pending a further review on plans for an upgrade of Surf Parade. The Bass Coast Shire Council has endorsed a proposal for a two-way design, complete with car parking, and other reports expected to be given to council in September. State Opposition Leader Jess Wilson's defended her decision to move a vote of no confidence in the Premier, with the move being slammed as nothing more than a political stunt. Stephanie Wacklerwick reports.
15: Jess Wilson denies she's wasting Parliament's time by moving a vote of no confidence in the Premier and her ministers, Jacinta Allen firing back.
16: Her claims about being focused on women in the workforce, she's more about petty politics.
15: MPs will debate and vote on the motion when Parliament returns at the end of July. If the motion is successful, Victorians would be forced to the polls early. But with the government holding a majority in the lower house, the vote is set to fail. Ms Wilson says Jacinta Allen's own MPs are growing frustrated with their leader, but she's conceded the motion is unlikely to succeed. Labor MPs Steve Demopoulos and Marianne Thomas say the Premier has their full support.
17: An absolute ridiculous stunt.
18: Stunt, gimmick, waste of time.
15: Stephanie Wacklerwick, State Parliament, Melbourne.
14: The federal government says changes to tax policy are always contentious as it winds back some of its proposed changes. Businesses with a turnover of up to $10 million will now be able to access the 50% capital gains tax discount. There'll be greater concessions for start-up businesses, and the proposed 30% tax on trusts will be scrapped. Treasurer Jim Chalmers says tax reform is always difficult.
19: There's never a unanimous view about economic reform, and particularly about tax reform. It's always contested. It's always contentious. But it will be worth it.
14: East Gippsland Water is reminding customers it has a range of support options available for people who face difficulty paying their water bill. It says the most important thing customers can do is contact the Water Corporation early, as they've got a range of options available to help ease the financial burden.
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14: Fremantle is cemented firmly on top of the AFL ladder after beating third place Geelong last night, 99-90. Jack Gunston will miss Hawthorn's clash against Gold Coast tonight, with the veteran still nursing a foot injury. And Socceroos defender Kai Truan says slowing down the Americans will be the key to defeating the home side in Saturday's FIFA World Cup clash in Seattle. The USA comes off a 4-1 victory over Paraguay, while Aussies down Turkey 2-0 in its opening match. The 25-year-old admits Australia will have to be at its best to knock off the hosts.
20: They're going to be a really tough test, and you could see that against Paraguay. They had a great performance. So, you know, there's a few things that we've been working on during the week to try and, you know, shut